shouts in a crowded room, but all the sounds I hear is boom, boom, boom, boom, boom, boom, boom, boom, boom, boom, boom. A lot of da da da.

0: That's it for the album Fatigue, which means that only leaves 2023's I Killed Your Dog for our journey into the music of Lorraine, L apostrophe Rain, the project of Taja Cheek. This first song is called Sincerity Commercial. Oh, I should probably tell you some of the other ones that we heard. There was 1-5 in Roman numerals. Need be, take 2. And one that I didn't say anything about earlier that's called Suck Teeth, which I will recommend to you to recommend to everyone if they're trying to figure out what it is that L apostrophe Rain is or sounds like. It was the first track that I heard. It also comes with a music video. It's really cool, very hypnotic. Yeah, Suck Teeth from the album Fatigue as a good intro. Moving on, I Killed Your Dog came out in 2023. That's her choice of calling her album that. Enjoy.
1: It was bound to happen. The one thing I want to know. Presence of mind.

That was I Hate My Best Friends. And this one is I Killed Your Dog from the album I Killed Your Dog. You're listening to KHHA, Humboldt Hot Air. This is under

Yes, that song gives me a little chuckle. It's called I Killed Your Dog, and there's chuckling throughout the whole song. It's the name of the album. She must have gotten a kick out of that one. Now you know. Okay, so here's a little quick single from the soundtrack to the movie I Saw the TV Glow from 2024. It is just called Green, like the color.

0: saw a bird.
1: Yes, that was called "Oh Wow, a Bird" by Lemay. Sorry about that. Yes, we are almost done with the album "I Killed Your Dog" from 2023 on the Mexican Summer label by L'Rain, aka Taja Cheek. I do have one little one more single to share. I guess it's a double because it's got a double title. It's called a single, but it's called "People Are Small / Rapture," and that one's going to come on after the next track, which I'm going to play, which is the last track from "I Killed Your Dog" that we will listen to today. And I'm saying all this preamble stuff because the show called Undercurrents that we've been playing and listening to for the last hour and 40 is almost over. So I just have to say some stuff. Anyway, yeah. The song is called "Need Be," but not the way you think it's spelled. It's "need" like you would bread, and "be" like the insect that pollinates flowers. You see how clever she is with the titles? That's Taja Cheek for you.

0: saw a bird.
1: I just had to play that one more time. Okay, now it is the single that I mentioned. Double single. People Are Small / Rapture by Lorraine, Imara Jones, Mojo Disco, and Cyan Dorachow from 2024 Red Hot City Org Records.

right, everybody, this is HeatSync. I'm signing out for the day. Thank you for listening to Undercurrents. This has been a sublime exploration of the work of L'Rain, a.k.a. Taja Cheek. There's just a couple minutes left, so I'm just going to play something.

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0: Hey, you're tuned in to James and Patty's Dinner Party. Let's see what I got going on
2: Let's
0: here.
2: Let's see what you got going on, Patty.
0: I just ran in and started setting things up, but I got it going on, James.
2: All right.
0: Your chair's ready, too. Your mic's ready. You're all good to go. But, yeah, so thank you for tuning in. It is 6.07 p.m. here at Humboldt Hot Air.
2: Doing it Donnie and Marie style.
0: I'm not sure what he said, but, yeah.
2: I said your headphones are on, right? You don't hear me?
0: No, I do. I hear you.
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0: 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And Food Not Bombs. 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All right. So
2: all right. They were across from my office yesterday at the Forest Service building in Eureka.
0: Nice.
2: So there you go.
0: What's the name
2: of that
0: street?
2: Little treats there, too.
0: Right. All right. Well, let's kick this off. You just heard the Knack doing My Sharona from way back in 1979. And now we're going to play a little bit of NRQB. So come on, everybody.
2: NRBQ.
0: NRBQ.
2: Sally.
0: Here we are. HumboldtHotAir.org. James and Patty's Dinner Party.

0: All right, Monkberry Moon Delight by Paul and Linda McCartney from way back when. That would be 1971. Before that, we heard, I just needed to hear a little rock. Colt doing Wildflower from the Electric album from 1987. And we started that off with a little, what? NR.
1: I was thinking of the year, not the song. I like the song.
0: NRBQ doing Come On Everybody. That's from 2004. So if you want to catch NRBQ live, you can go to Woodstock, New York. They're going to be playing May 29th and
1: 30th. That's a long way.
0: Sure is, but you can hop on a plane. Planes go fast.
1: And they cost a lot.
0: And if you want to learn how to play the tambourine, listen to the Colt song. I love that little
1: tambourine.
0: Good tambourine riff there. So, all right. 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Open 7:30 to 2, Tuesday through Sunday. Right on. All right. Let's hear some Neil Young. Are we going to get some Neil Young going on here, James?
1: Some Frankie's Bagels.
0: Oh, yeah.
1: It's been too long. Yeah.
0: Well, maybe
1: we should go there at least once a month.
0: Everybody should.
1: I used to, but I don't anymore. But
0: All right. Here we are.
1: We'll play a song. The Neil Young song, I think it is.
0: It sure is.
1: A little ode to Johnny real quick, though.
0: All right. Here we are. HumbleHotAir.org. You're tuned in to James and Patty's Dinner Party, and thanks for listening.

0: I wish you could see me. I'm killing it by the new pornographers on Humboldt Hot Air. Have a slower song off their new record, The Former Sight Of, but I always love that dude's songs, A.C. Newman. So, pretty much can do no wrong. And before that, Deer Hoof with Flower. And before that, Nancy Sinatra and Lee Hazelwood.
1: Some Velvet Morning
0: When I'm Straight. And started out with Neil, The Loner.
1: Yeah.
0: How about that?
1: That was awesome.
0: All right.
1: Right? Not a super Deer Hoof fan, but you know what I am a fan of? Songs about flowers. That was cool.
0: Right. So, yeah, I've run into little flower themes running through there on accident, kind of. So.
1: Right. Was Neil Young the loner?
0: No, that was just my first song. But then the other three all had little flower things. But then I didn't want to get rid of the Neil Young songs. But no, screw it.
1: Yeah.
0: Just leave it on there. But.
1: Right.
0: Yeah.
1: Right on. So that was cool.
0: So there we go.
1: Sounds
0: HumboldtHotAir.org.
1: We have a request coming in really quick. I think it's an instrumental. I'm not sure. Is it?
0: I'm pretty sure it is.
1: We're going to play for our friend, Jesse, in Santa Rosa, who's coming up to hang out with y'all when we have Connect Sculpture.
0: Yeah, I thought Sleepy Time was on Saturday. I guess it's next, the 28th. So, yeah, sorry.
1: Yeah, no.
0: But I guess I won't miss it.
1: But you know what? Friday Night Market starts Friday. It's the first Friday Night Market. And not to... I think Friday Night Market is more happening than Arts Alive. I love Arts Alive too, but Friday Night Market.
0: Isn't it kind of the same thing? Like food and bands?
1: It kind of is, but no, it's not. It's so, they both are really
0: cool.
1: Too
0: much emphasis on art.
1: So let me just say, Friday Night Market is happening. It starts on Friday.
0: Okay.
1: And that will be really fun. So that's a cool thing to go to. So anyways, all right. Here we are. We're going to play a little Victim's Family doing Burley Jalisco.
0: Hot Air?
1: Courtesy of Jesse Wickman.

0: right?
1: Steve Earle.
0: All right.
1: Now she's gone.
0: Damn.
1: That was off his 6th studio album. He's got 21 studio albums.
0: Does he?
1: Yeah, but he's got a lot other albums, you know, like EPs and compilations and that guy's.
0: I have a double live Record Store Day album.
1: Right, live albums. Yeah. So, anyways, that was the 6th studio album, I Feel All Right, from 1996, doing Now She's Gone. Listen to what we got in the background. What is this? What?
0: What is it?
1: This is Flight of the Conchords doing Hurt Feelings. About, did they burn their casserole?
0: No one even mentions my casserole. No one even mentions my casserole.
1: That's funny, James. Anyways, if you want to see Steve Earle, and you should, because nothing better than and best way to support a band or musician is to go see them live. And he

0: Before
1: Willie
0: that,
1: and Willie and the Boys song.
0: Rivers Shook, previously known as Sarah Shook. That was a new single she just put out.
1: What's wrong with Sarah?
0: Country Angel. She's has her summer tour going right now, but Country Angel is coming out next month.
1: Oh.
0: She has a new album.
1: Ten
0: new songs. Not yet,
1: probably
0: I don't
1: not.
0: Think, but she is playing everywhere, so check her out. She's going abroad also. Chris Knight, Mexican Home, featuring John Prine, Almost Daylight 2019. That was what we started that set off with. And you know what?
1: We started with Vickens Family, actually.
0: Oh, yeah, that's right.
1: We had a request. We just saw
0: cool
1: in Santa Rosa a few weeks ago.
0: Yeah, that was cool. James, you were like laying down on the floor and your mic's way over here.
1: I'm trying to relax. You know, I'm having back spasms.
0: He's laying on the floor.
1: I'm on the floor.
0: Dirty floor.
1: Disgusting. I mean, lovely floor. Is there a vacuum in this place?
0: I know, we need it. 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
1: It's autonomous.
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1: Oh my God.
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1: Oh
0: and
1: God.
0: Hey, you know what? If they're doing good, maybe we'll see them in June also. So, Punker Size.
1: Hey, everybody's calling in. It was our number here, 382-1398.
0: That's right, 707-382-1398. If you have a request
1: and phonics.
0: You want us to play something, what's your theme tonight? James's theme tonight is flowers.
1: No, that's over. Now we're moving on, and we have no theme. We're just playing some songs. We're going to play a new Dead Bop song. Which is the Wright Brothers from No Means No, if you didn't know, off their new album, Everything Changes Nothing, or Nothing Changes, what the hell is it called?
0: I think it's called Nothing Changes Everything.
1: Nothing Changes Everything. Their words are always so confusing. Is that the name of the song also?
0: That is the name of the song.
1: Awesome, here we go, Dead Bop, new song.
0: Humboldthotair.org, okay. James and Patty's Dinner Party.

0: HumboldtTheHotAir.org, and that was Oranger Garden Party for the Murder Pride. And I love that record because it has Bob Reed from Overwhelming Color Fest on guitar. It's the only real Oranger record I really dig, but that's the one. And Okkervil River for that from Black Sheep Boy. It's No Key, No Plan. And started out that quickie set with
1: Dead Bob.
0: Dead Bob doing
1: Nothing Changes.
0: Nothing Changes Everything.
1: Right.
0: Very quirky, weird record, but what do you expect from No Means No guys? Right. Other weird Canadians.
1: Well, that was a cool set. Something different.
0: Something.
1: Humboldt County Library strengthens our community for educating, inspiring, and connecting people. There are 11 library locations from Trinidad to Hoopah to Garberville, plus a bookmobile that visits rural parts of the county. Our public libraries are open to everyone. Everyone with books, movies, music, computers, Wi-Fi. Yes. 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
0: books
1: and computers. 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
0: Moving right along.
1: Let's go. We're just cruising with this fun set tonight. We're going to start this next set off with Velvet Underground. Let's do it. HumbleHotAir.org. You are tuned into James and Patty's Dinner Party. And we're just throwing it out there for tonight. Slow cooking.

0: The Dead Milkman, Grandpa's Not a Racist, off their last...
1: He just voted for one.
0: Last album that they put out.
1: Quaker City Quiet Pills.
0: That's right, 2023.
1: That's for Jerome. I didn't even know it was out. It's good. He'll be buying that when I see him in July.
0: You didn't know it was out? That was 3 years ago.
1: You know, you can't keep up with every band. I have a job. Okay? I try. And I did buy a Dead Milkman album a few years ago, Beautiful Music for Beautiful People or something like that. Yeah. So, right?
0: What's this going on here? Something going on.
1: There was one?
0: There.
1: That's why they call me Cruiser.
0: I was waiting for my little potato song in a bikini.
1: My little potato?
0: I'm a potato in a bikini. In a bikini.
1: Okay. Yeah.
0: So before that, we had a request also from Christopher, Lowdown by Tom Waits. Wish that guy would do something.
1: Yeah, but not so much.
0: We heard Lydia Loveless doing Head, a 2014, that album came out, Somewhere Else album, I do believe that's called. And before that, we heard Pinky Ring. 7:30 p.m. Pinky Ring by Remember Sports, James's favorite band name. Mm. From Philadelphia. They've been around since 2014.
1: Dead Milkman also from Philadelphia.
0: Yeah,
1: I bet they know each other.
0: They're like from
1: Ohio/Philadelphia.
0: They're like right.
1: That's not Philadelphia. Come on,
0: I know.
1: Man.
0: Well, they're from Ohio, Posers. But now they're in Philadelphia or something like that. But they do have a new album out called The Refrigerator with 12 new tracks on it. So check them out. Remember Sports.
1: Remember Sports. The Refrigerator. Right? It's like. All right.
0: Pretty cool band, though. Actually, they're actually pretty cool. So, yeah. 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Could there be any more sevens in there?
1: Autonomous sevens. I mean, there's a lot of them.
0: Actually, there could be 1, 2, 3, 4 more sevens, but it's 707-797-0773, Tinkerwell Industries. Right on.
1: All right.
0: A little cherry pie in the background, but we're going to keep
1: really
0: going.
1: Really, by Warrant?
0: No, they do have.
1: Oh my God,
0: a song
1: sickening!
0: By.
1: I was gonna say that's horrible.
0: This is Marvin and Johnny doing.
1: Okay,
0: well,
1: all right.
0: So let's hear some Bowie.
1: Okay.
0: Possibly a Humble Hot Air. 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
1: Good Bowie.

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1: Now we heard another Lee Hazelwood song there, early 70s, called Freddy's Child.
0: That was fun.
1: I got a Lee mood there the other day and start getting into all the millions of records that dude has.
0: You know what? He's a cool dude. He really is.
1: He's a little freaky. A little,
0: interesting.
1: Yeah, he is.
2: Whoa, whoa.

0: And what were we here for that? I don't even know. Oh, we were David Bowie. We started out with that. And then went to
1: Red Cross.
0: Red Cross off their latest album, self-titled. The Shamans.
1: Disappearing Robe.
0: Disappearing Robe. And there we go. All right. This is our last little set. We got a few more songs. We're out. And we'll see you
1: next
0: Tuesday.
1: Have a good Memorial Day. I hope you enjoy right. Kinetic Sculpture Race. We're going to be on the lake or somewhere up there. I don't know.
0: Somewhere.
1: We'll be somewhere up there, but yeah.
0: In a secret location.
1: Yep.
0: Right.
1: Try to find us.
0: Undisclosed, off-the-grid, phones won't work. Right?
1: That's right.
0: Or something like that. Okay, cool.
1: In my car. Ready? Red Fang, cut it short.
0: Okay, Red Fang, do it.
1: Hubble Hot Air. .org. James and Patty's Dinner Party. Thanks for tuning in. We'll see you next Tuesday.

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Good night. HumboldtHotAir.org, 94.7 FM. That was the Dickies, Whack the Dalai Lama. And see, they can sing a song about whacking the Dalai Lama, and he's not going to sue anyone. And, you know, as opposed to Trump and 80-16-47. So, you know, that's what made me think about when he was on TV saying, oh, you know what that means, right? That means you're going to whack me. You know, like the mob guys say. And I thought about this song, oh, whack, whack. I thought, oh, that's why I played the Dickies song, just because. So, not that I don't, you know, grovel and wince at the very glowing sight of the halo upon his head. But thank you. Good night. I will hot air.

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1: This is the Leftover Kings smorgasbord. Here on this lovely Tuesday evening, there's a Herald and the Purple Crayon Moon out there. Tonight, of course, at the Miniplex is Taco Tuesday, so if you're in the mood for some tacos, go there. Actually, don't. 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
2: Wet, thin, beaten, and terrorized a white cross-eyed tailless cat. I took him in and fed him, and he stayed, grew to trust me until a friend drove up the driveway and ran him over. I took what was left to a vet who said, "Not much chance, give him these pills."

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But as was crushed before and somehow mended, if he lives he'll never walk. Look at these x-rays, he's been shot. Look here, the pellets are still there. Also, he once had a tail. Somebody cut it off. I took the cat back, it was a hot summer, one of the hottest in decades. I put him on the bathroom floor, gave him water and pills. He wouldn't eat, he wouldn't touch the water. I dipped my finger into it and wet his mouth and I talked to him. I didn't go anywhere. I put in a lot of bathroom time and talked to him and gently touched him, and he looked back at me with those pale blue crossed eyes, and as the days went by he made his first move, dragging himself forward by his front legs. The rear ones wouldn't work. He made it to the litter box, crawled over and in. It was like the trumpet of possible victory blowing in that bathroom and into the city. I related to that cat. I had it bad, not that bad, but bad enough. One morning he got up, stood up, fell back down and just looked at me. "You can make it," I said to him. He kept trying, getting up, falling down. Finally he walked a few steps. He was like a drunk. The rear legs just didn't want to do it and he fell again, rested, then got up. You know the rest. Now he's better than ever, cross-eyed, almost toothless, but the grace is back. And that look in his eyes never left. And now sometimes I'm interviewed, they want to hear about life and literature, and I get drunk and hold up my cross-eyed, shot, Renover-detailed cat and I say, "Look, look at this." But they don't understand. They say something like, "You say you've been influenced by Celine?" No, I hold the cat up by what happens. By things like this, by this, by this. I shake the cat, hold him up in the smoky and drunken light. He's relaxed. He knows, it's then that the interviews end. Although I am proud sometimes when I see the pictures later, and there I am, and there is the cat and we are photographed together. He too knows it's bullshit, but that somehow it all helps.

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This is the Left Hooker Hand Smorgasbord. That was Susie and the Banshees, Drone Zone, from the album Manta Ray.

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What difference if I take over? What difference does it make? Someone else sees it too. 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

0: この前パパがやった時に帰る時で、あのバスタップの代わりに言ってたんだけど、それで頭の
1: 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This is the Leftover King's Smorgasbord. Started that set off with Jack Johnson, Upside Down. Susie and the Banshees, Drone Zone after that. Cavalry Voltaire, Spread the Virus. Throbbing Gristle after that with Persuasion. And A Fall. Oh gosh. What else? Yeah. So there's that. I was gonna read a public service announcement. Where'd it go? Disappeared. Oh, there it is. Computers. Confusing. The Humboldt County Library strengthens our communicating by educating our community. Wow, let me start that sentence over. The Humboldt County Library strengthens our community by educating, inspiring, and connecting people. There are 11 library locations from Trinidad to Hoopon to Garberville, plus a bookmobile that visits rural parts of the county. Our public libraries are open to everyone with books, movies, music, computers, Wi-Fi. 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Learn more, search for books, and see what's happening at a library near you at humlib.org. Yeah. I always recommend, what's it called? The Zip Loan Program. It's like the only good use for Amazon. It's like, you have to see if they got their grant refunded, but it used to be, you could go to the reference desk and say, I want this book from Amazon, and they will order it, and it gets mailed directly to you from Amazon. You read it, and then you return it to the library, where it's either added to the collection or passed on to another branch or whatever. I've ordered a lot of books that way, a bunch of music books. If people are interested about reading about the Leuven Brothers or the Turtles or the Mothers of Invention or Blondie or what else? Anyway, Humboldt County Library, check it out. You can always go for a sink shower in the bathroom. Yeah, see you there today. All right. What do we got here?

0: moves down to Florida.
1: And I'm gonna bowl me up a perfect game. I'm gonna cut off my leg down in Florida. And I'm gonna dance one-legged off in the rain. Well, they say the Sydney Poitier was a blind man. And they say that LBJ was a Soviet Jew. I said that when I go down to Florida way, there ain't no kind of sexual healing that I would not, should not, or could not do. I said this right here. Well, I'm moving down to Florida. And you know that I'm gonna have to potty train the Chairman Mao. And I'm gonna make the governor write my doo-doo a letter, child. And then I'm gonna grind me a White Castle slider out of India's sacred cow. Well, I'm going down to Florida, child. And I'm gonna build me the atomic bomb. I'm gonna hold time hostage down in Florida, child. Ain't nobody gonna tell me what to do, stepchild. By this time, I guess you figured out about Florida. Turn the muddy water into Vaseline stained.

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And you were the same of Elvis Presley, too. Because all the sausages that dance like Ray Bolger on the hood of a car in a traffic jam. 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

Yes, indeed. That was the Thinking Fellers Union. Change Your Mind. And before that, Painting the Town Blue from X, Einstein Urbotten. Ich hat ein Wolf Blitzum Barget. 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Black Sabbath started it all off with Wicked World.

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How about some Chester and Lester? Chet Atkins and Les Paul.

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0: This is the Leftover King Smorgasbord on a lovely Tuesday evening. That was Chester and Lester. Before that, we had Matchbook, right. Seeks Maniac from Deerhoof. Of course, a twofer from Electric Light Orchestra, Evil Woman and Boy
1: Whatever
0: Blue.
1: You want.
0: Black Rebel Motorcycle Club was before that. Chester and Lester are just going for it, talking over me. All right, guys, come on, let's reel it in.

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This has been the Leftover King Smorgasbord. Here on a Tuesday night, that was Two-Ton Boa, Have Mercy, Sherry Fraser, Grinder Man before that with Chain of Flowers. I remember the first time I played a Nick Cave record in front of my dad, and he was like, "Who told that guy he could sing?" Nina Hagen with Prank before that, and the Kinks with 20th Century Man started that whole thing off. Oh, Beat Men, Beat Happening, Hangman, of course, and actually it was Alejandro Escovedo, Eva de Flor de Cardeso was actually what started that whole block of music off, and this is the Kinks,

It's been real fun hanging out. 2 hours are next. Let's bring it on.

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0: go, let's go. All right, ladies and gentlemen. 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Letting you guys know that this is another episode of the Mac Podcast on the way, but before that, and we get to those kind of shenanigans, let's give a quick brief shout out to... Pardon me for a second, folks, if you're
1: okay,
0: with me.
1: Man. Excuse me.
0: 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How we feeling, everybody? I'm feeling great. I'm in a good mood. It's Bobby Drake Day. You know what it is. Do.
1: Is this mic working?
0: We're going to do all that in just a minute, man. Everybody knows what time it is right now. You know what I mean? Like, this is a
1: that's not how we are.
0: Yeah.
1: That's why they love us, bro.
0: We're unorthodox.
1: We're the most authenticated. I'm not saying nobody else.

0: looking dusty. This one I never want to wear.
1: Sorry.
0: It ain't your fault. Just don't put something so pretty.
1: Hold up, man. I'm about to bring that one back. Hold up.
2: No one

0: That was absolutely
1: nuts. We just entered into
0: nuts.
1: Another dimension. Those who
0: Yo,
1: are listening.
0: That
1: heard
0: was
1: it.
0: Not even a remix, man.
1: Hey, bro. I
0: that was
1: you,
0: absolutely insane.
1: That thing just glitched.
0: That thing really just glitched out of nowhere.
1: Hey, life be life over here. Overall, all authenticated. You already know what this voice is.
0: All right, look. Going back to what we was talking about before we got on air.
1: Yes, but I want you to play some Michael Jackson at some point.
0: Oh, we will. We'll, okay. We'll get there. All but right. No, it's Iceman Day, you know?
1: Okay, but honey, we Iceman Park.
0: Oh, too sorry.
1: We got a lot to talk about. Who the big ass head was on? Look at this. Go ahead. Oh, but so just to catch up, because we are just going to hop into it. I like this. I don't know why you are standoffish, but you do come off standoffish.
0: Okay.
1: You know what I mean?
0: Okay.
1: You do. And maybe that's a good thing. Like, you protecting your feelings, or maybe moving around or whatever. It taught you.
0: But that's the crazy part. I'm not standoffish. I don't think I'm standoffish. Like, what about me that gives standoffish?
1: What does connecting look like with somebody outside of, like, me or people, like your Tyler's, me?
0: Like, so just random people off the street.
1: Just how would you, yes.
0: Yeah. I mean, I treat everybody with grace, kindness, respect, you know what I mean?
1: Like, you do. You give everybody respect.
0: Of course. So you speak to me,
1: you
0: I speak
1: that,
0: to you.
1: You ain't that
0: if there's
1: kind.
0: A conversation that you want to have, I'm definitely down to have a conversation.
1: No
0: matter what.
1: Even if it's aggravating.
0: Even if it's
1: Hell,
0: aggravating.
1: Nah.
0: No, if it's aggravating, that's it makes it more fun. Because
1: nope.
0: I could be, no.
1: I haven't seen it.
0: Because no, everyone's afraid to talk to me.
1: I've seen you, though, with like, because
0: a lot
1: you
0: of
1: know,
0: people afraid to talk to me. Because
1: you know you do the boy, the camp shit, the joint, the
0: yeah.
1: camp stuff, right?
0: Right.
1: So, and a lot of these guys, you are older. I've seen with the younger men out here that you have been some type of mentor or guide for them. You know what I mean?
0: Okay.
1: So you, I feel like somehow, some way, you ended up coming into that role. Like, it's like a teacher role, maybe, or a mentor. But I don't see you easily connecting.
0: That's
1: like
0: insane.
1: How I do.
0: I mean, because you...
1: Like, prime example.
0: Because you...
1: Because I'm all
0: you,
1: that.
0: Ma'am, are very enthusiastic. You have a very high energy. You're funny. You're charming. You're charismatic. You have a very draw-in vibe about you. People gravitate towards you because you are a gravitating person. That's not a bad thing.
1: I don't think so. But,
0: so I'm just saying. So it's...
1: But
0: it's different
1: bring
0: because
1: a bunch of people around, and sometimes that energy, just because I can take it on,
0: uh-huh.
1: right? Because y'all help me with this, and
0: mm-hmm.
1: so this is what I mean by why you stand off. Is what I'm saying.
0: But I'm right there with
1: Keep
0: you
1: going.
0: Though. Like I could be the same way. You feel what I'm saying? But I'm not interpreted as that.
1: But
0: I'm
1: maybe
0: really
1: it's
0: that.
1: Not meant for you to be the same way in that regard. That's
0: okay.
1: what I'm saying.
0: I'm
1: though,
0: cool,
1: right?
0: With that.
1: Because. Why I can take it, it do be a lot. You know what I mean? And sometimes you taking on energy that ain't meant for you to take on, put you in a place. You know what I'm saying?
0: I can see that. But like with me, because I've been.
1: I also honestly just.
0: Because I've been the type of person where people did. No, whoa. I gravitated towards people. Because like the thing is, I was the one just like out mm-hmm. and about mm-hmm. in everybody's faces. Because, you know, that was just me. But
1: yeah.
0: like lately, I just chilled.
1: Because you definitely have that energy. Like,
0: yeah. Because I've definitely chilled over the years.
1: It's been nice when we have been out and we
0: yeah.
1: don't know nobody. We both been going and having
0: yeah,
1: a ball.
0: Like,
1: you feel me?
0: Yeah. So I am that. But like, you know, I've been chilling these past few years because it's like, yo, like, I already know what type of time I'm on and what kind of energy I'm giving to whoever is trying to come and get some of this energy.
1: What
0: I know
1: see?
0: It's dope. I know it's good. I know it's like...
1: Standoffish.
0: What do you mean?
1: It's not a bad thing.
0: Like,
1: that's what it means.
0: All right, hold on. Having knowledge of self
1: no
0: is not
1: ever,
0: standoffish.
1: No one's ever said it in a bad way to you, though. If you think about it, they just like...
0: To my face, but probably amongst other people
1: other
0: behind
1: people,
0: my back.
1: Or,
0: it probably
1: or
0: is
1: they'll
0: a whole
1: take
0: different
1: you,
0: opinion.
1: Exactly,
0: yeah.
1: right? You know what I'm saying? Like,
0: and I don't like that. I wish people who have their opinions of me just come talk to me and tell me about their mm-hmm. opinions. Because I would love to see where you're coming from.
1: Well,
0: see,
1: I
0: that's
1: know
0: the type
1: how
0: of person
1: you,
0: I
1: know
0: am.
1: How you can fix
0: that's
1: that.
0: That's how we could connect.
1: But you know how you know you can fix
0: Cause,
1: that?
0: Cause, so let me
1: They're
0: see,
1: not gonna
0: let me
1: come
0: tell you
1: to
0: what
1: you.
0: I see.
1: They're not going to come to you.
0: Let's
1: so
0: have
1: how
0: an
1: about
0: exchange
1: you go
0: of views.
1: To them since you don't?
0: I love
1: how
0: exchanging
1: views. How about I go
0: views.
1: To them? Because you know I love the alley-oop because I open the door, honey.
0: Mm-hmm.
1: You know I will. Plus, that'd be hilarious. We could just go straight like because you have.
0: Yeah.
1: With
0: I'm never
1: you love
0: rude
1: dropping
0: to people.
1: Names, but when someone lied on your name.
0: Of course.
1: Right, remember that situation
0: mm-hmm.
1: when he lied on your name to
0: mm-hmm.
1: the girl
0: mm-hmm.
1: trying to get in,
0: mm-hmm.
1: and you went straight to him and was like, "All right, we ain't doing it." Like, who was I with? You know what
0: yeah.
1: I'm saying? But that's a rare thing for you to do. Like, I you talk about it on here, and you will confront it, but you want them to come to you. But it's hard for them to come to you if they feel like you're staying off. So if you open the door, maybe you got to
0: no.
1: open it up.
0: I think
1: See?
0: Y'all, I think y'all being scary. I think that's just you know, scary. I find it to be scary
1: mm-hmm.
0: because me, it's just like it's a one-sided conflict. If it's a conflicting opinion, if it doesn't match mine, I'm down to open. I'm like, no. I'm down to hear.
1: Let's look at the definition.
0: Hey, look, I'm down to hear your point of view. I welcome it. I gather it.
1: But they got to
0: I can take notes from it. I can grow from it. I see it as an opportunity of growth.
1: You are open to it, but how did we open this door for them to talk? If they won't come to you, and there you go. Standoffish. You can't. They don't want to open the door because you see what you just said. That I wouldn't open the door.
0: The door's already open.
1: I'm gonna open it. I might kick that mug again, but everybody ain't me. But these people who, these are folks who everybody ain't like. But even though you are standoffish, once your mouth is open, you got some to say. Yeah. You have an opinion. You are gonna go, and now the conversation can flow.
0: Yeah.
1: It's about how does the door get open. You're not going to open the door to them because you did that, been there, and I guess whatever, something happened in between. You was like, never again. They're going to have to open the door now.
0: It was never enough. It was like I'm chilling. It's like I'm chilling.
1: Now people got to knock on the door.
0: Yeah, knock
1: like, on the door. Like you always say, if you invite me, I'm going to come.
0: Exactly.
1: But if you see it, if you see it, even if they don't invite you and you rock with them, do you need that invite to come or are you just going to go?
0: Absolutely.
1: And that's why you standoffish.
0: No, that is called being, no, that's manners. I think that's
1: bro,
0: manners.
1: It's some. I'm talking about I think on
0: that's,
1: anything.
0: That's me being cognitive of
1: but that's
0: another
1: on anything,
0: person's
1: though.
0: Space
1: no, no,
0: and
1: no.
0: Energy.
1: That's on anything. If it's like an open, what's up? I'll talk about that. All right,
0: man,
1: we're
0: going to get to it. We're going to drop
1: hold on. No, no time out. We ain't going nowhere yet. Oh, well. We're going to look up what standoffish means
0: definition-wise. Definition-wise. You see me, I'm right.
1: I know you standoffish. Standoffish. Hmm. Being standoffish. Mm-hmm. Means behaving in a cool, aloof, or somewhat unfriendly way that makes other people
0: stop
1: feel.
0: Right let, there.
1: No.
0: Stop
1: no.
0: Right there.
1: Hold on, time. I want
0: cool
1: stop.
0: And aloof. I agree with unfriendly.
1: First of all, can
0: not.
1: You let me finish
0: I'm
1: the sentence?
0: Absolutely friendly.
1: Because
0: go
1: the sentence standoffish. Okay. This is what the I didn't say. This
0: I'm,
1: they
0: I'm
1: saying.
0: I'm arguing with the dictionary.
1: All
0: for
1: right.
0: Sure.
1: Well, we're gonna argue afterwards. Let me finish. Uh-huh. Behaving in a cool, aloof, or somewhat unfriendly way that makes other people feel kept at a distance.
0: What?
1: Someone who is standoffish might seem unapproachable, overly formal, or disinterested in socializing.
0: That's not me.
1: It says that they might act like this out of shyness, but others might mistake it for being stuck up or rude. I'm shy sometimes.
0: I wholeheartedly disagree with this.
1: Well, you sit in the break room at your, like, say you working on 9 to 5, and when you leave, like, it's no point. When you go on your break, ain't no point to leave because ain't nothing closed. So you got to sit in the break room or your car.
0: Okay.
1: Are you going to sit in the break room with other people that work with you, or are you going to sit in your car?
0: I'm in the break room.
1: All right,
0: right
1: then.
0: There in the middle. Open table.
1: So you don't avoid casual break room chatter.
0: Absolutely
1: good.
0: Not. I'm here for it. Let's talk about the weather, Bob.
1: Aloof.
0: Definitely not aloof. Aware.
1: Emotionally detached or removed.
0: I'm so invested in the moment.
1: Hey, you do love the moments, though.
0: I love
1: you
0: the moments.
1: You do love the moments, though.
0: I love moments.
1: I ain't gonna hold you. That's why
0: I'm so invested in the moments.
1: I ain't gonna hold you. He ain't standoffish to
0: I'm
1: me, though.
0: I'm not standoffish.
1: You couldn't be standoffish with me anyway.
0: Thank you.
1: But I ain't everybody. Everybody ain't me. And that's
0: true.
1: Why I'm special.
0: True story.
1: But for real, though, you really know you funny, bro. Once you get really know this one, funny, bro. Okay, reserved.
0: Comedic legend, but go ahead.
1: I don't know. Haughty. Arrogant or acting superior?
0: I don't think
1: that's you, Leo.
0: Absolutely not.
1: You are haughty.
0: I'm no better than anybody, but nobody's
1: arrogant
0: better than me.
1: Or acting
0: that's how
1: superior.
0: I feel.
1: You're a little arrogant, my boy.
0: Just a tad bit, but it's a healthy amount. It's a healthy amount.
1: I believe it.
0: It's a healthy amount of arrogance, yo. Like,
1: I feel you. I'm not arrogant, so I can't relate.
0: Crazy.
1: I think that's a masculine trait.
0: Arrogance
1: only.
0: Is so fun to be.
1: Like,
0: it's
1: you
0: so
1: never
0: fun.
1: Hear like a woman's arrogant. You
0: it's
1: only
0: like
1: hear.
0: It's like because arrogance is like male's delusions. Like, you know how women be delusional. This is our delusion. Arrogance just makes us just feel like we're
1: superior.
0: I love it.
1: See?
0: I love it. I love
1: you,
0: it.
1: I like that for
0: I
1: you, haughty.
0: I am a fan of arrogance.
1: I think all the
0: I have
1: you're
0: a healthy
1: haughty
0: relationship
1: ass.
0: With arrogance.
1: You're haughty.
0: Ooh.
1: That's your part of standoffish. That's a good word.
0: Standoffish. That is crazy. All right, let's get to it, man.
1: Let's get

0: Something we're doing. You know what type of time we on.
1: Show me a good.
0: Let's go.
1: Show me a good.
0: Let's go.
1: Show me a good. Oh yeah. Oh yeah. Oh yeah. Oh yeah.
2: Okay.
0: Let's okay.
2: Go, man. See?
3: Gotta do what I gotta do.

0: Do you love this shit?
1: Yes.
0: Are you high right now?
1: Of course.
0: Do you ever get nervous?
1: Nah.
0: Are you single? I heard you fuck your girl. Is it true?
1: Uh-huh.
0: You getting money? Okay. You think them niggas you with is with you?

0: so much for being
1: optimistic.
0: Wait. See, everybody need to be a little optimistic instead of pessimistic. But it's
1: man.
0: All right when you
1: What's
0: got
1: up
0: a,
1: with it, man. What's up
0: What's
1: with
0: happening,
1: it,
0: y'all, brother?
1: Man. Y'all know what it is, man. Thank you, thank you, thank you, man. It's the number one podcast in the world. One
0: for
1: day.
0: Real, though, that's how I feel.
1: Pretty soon. It's your favorite podcast, favorite podcaster.
0: Mm-hmm.
1: It's a Saudi artist. It is chemistry in the building.
0: You already know, baby. Big K.
1: Yes, yes, yes, y'all. You already know what it is. It is the Mac Podcast, another episode. Thank you for joining us, man. All the new listeners, all the old listeners, man. Thank you, guys. Thank you, guys. Thank you, guys.
0: We really appreciate y'all, man. Y'all keep us going. When life be life, we'll be like, nah, we got folks that need to hear this.
1: Yeah.
0: Right? You know what I mean? You be on my net.
1: Welcome to another episode of the Mac Podcast. I'm your host, Asad, the artist, alongside with the big star of the show, Chemistry, Big K, Big Tree.
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0: Creamery.
1: Yes, yes, yes, y'all.
0: It will not say that. I love that.
1: Letting you know that the thoughts, views, and experience that is heard on this podcast is for entertainment purposes only. I don't understand why y'all would take it anywhere else. All right, yo.
0: Either.
1: We here, man. Let's get to it,
0: That's
1: dog.
0: All,
1: like, I kind of want to. I kind of just want to jump into it.
0: Come on, man, let's jump.
1: I kind of want to just jump into it. Like, we
0: like,
1: know.
0: Like Chris Cross said, it'll make you jump. All right,
1: man.
0: Jump.
1: The
0: boy, what's happening,
1: hey,
0: brother?
1: Man. The boy did it.
0: Let's jump it. Oh, you, okay.
1: We're going to jump into it.
0: Come on,
1: you want to softball a couple ones, you know, out there just to get the people going. I feel like the little earlier convo kind of broke them in a little bit. But,
0: oh, no, that was beautiful because we're going to revert back to that. You know how we ended on some real, but let's go.
1: Okay.
0: Y'all know Drake just dropped Drake and Teddy.
1: All right, look. Keep it a beam with you. The other two, nah.
0: I haven't listened yet.
1: But that was on the first listen. I got to go back to it and sit down with it. But, you know, the one I really sat down with.
0: Iceman.
1: Man. Come on, dog.
0: With the whole Michael Jackson
1: dog.
0: Glove,
1: Come
0: which
1: on,
0: really
1: dog.
0: Was an authenticated glove. He
1: Come
0: really
1: on, we're
0: going to
1: play
0: flexing.
1: Michael Jackson, too. All right.
0: He was flexing over that.
1: If you guys are expecting this episode to be, you know, what we've been doing, throw that out the window. It's Drake. It's Iceman Day. It's
0: That's
1: Iceman Day.
0: Us, bro. We keep over there.
1: It's
0: bro.
1: Iceman Day, and we are talking about this album track for track. So this is pretty much our reactions, thoughts, and opinions on this. I really, really sat down with this one, man, and I will, as a man of accountability, I have defecated on the boy's name.
0: Not defecated.
1: Defecated on the boy's
0: boy.
1: Name. In the earlier episodes, when that
0: work.
1: the whole beef thing was going on, I was Team Kendrick.
0: Yep, but you know who didn't?
1: Hey, but I'm still low key Kim. I'm still there.
0: I'm Kendrick all day.
1: Don't
0: like,
1: get it twisted. But you know what?
0: I'm
1: you know
0: Kendrick
1: what?
0: Andrew,
1: you know
0: though,
1: what team like, I really am? I'm Team Great Music.
0: I'm Team Good Music.
1: Good Music overall.
0: And shout out to Drake because no one else would do it. Like literally, J. Cole, who could have hung with Kendrick, made a whole apology.
1: Listen, we're not going to...
0: We're not. I'm just saying. We got to give it...
1: We're not going to mention Cole. We're not mentioning nobody else.
0: Bro, crazy work is I was done with that.
1: I don't. We're not mentioning Rick Ross.
0: Drakeyton.
1: We're not mentioning Kendrick.
0: We
1: ain't mentioning nobody else.
0: No more, bro. But,
1: the boy.
0: But let me finish, because I'm with you. Because I'm with you. I just want to throw that out there. With that being said, Drakeyton, Aubrey Graminton...
1: Sir.
0: He did that. You know what I mean? I haven't listened to the other two and be 100. I have listened to Iceman.
1: I skimmed through. I've listened. No, this is the one we're going
0: to
1: go over.
0: In order, though.
1: This is the one we're going
0: to
1: go. We're going to go through them in order.
0: Let's go.
1: All right, man.
0: I think we should get into it. This is what
1: now, okay.
0: You can run it.
1: This intro, comparison to Tuscan Leather.
0: Oh, man, listen. I don't like the intro. I'm going to say it now, but I'm sorry.
1: Oh, you tripping. Oh, we're going.
0: I like this
1: We're
0: song.
1: Going through it. We're doing
0: Let's
1: it.
0: Go.
1: We're doing
0: Let's
1: it.
0: Go.
1: We're doing
0: That's
1: it right here, right now.
0: You're going to be really shocked.
1: That's crazy.
0: You are. I like nice. What's going on. The beats are amazing.
1: Right.
0: 40 Cal, I'm sure, was all over there.
2: Yeah.
1: No way. Hold up.

0: been up to.
1: And hey, come on. Hey, this man reflecting on some real life stuff right now. But what we've been asking, what we've been asking Drake to do, he's doing it right here.
2: Bro, he got intros that been going. Keep going.
1: All right, we do it. Cool.

0: Tell us. All right. So okay. Okay.
1: Play over my dead body.
2: Ooh.
1: Intro. Right now. No. Play over my dead body.
2: Of course. Of course. Of course.
1: You got to, because I'm telling you where I'm coming from. You gonna feel me. I haven't listened to 2 and 3 yet though. That intro, cool.
2: Okay, come on, man.
1: Come on,
2: this
1: man.
2: Is Take Care of Drake.
1: This is the intro.
2: Is Take Care of Drake.
1: It don't matter.
2: You can't bring Take Care of Drake into this argument.
1: Yes, I can. You said that this is the first time he going in there talking.
2: I say Tuscan Leather.
1: Intro great, too. But I'm saying, put it.
2: Oh, my God.
1: No, yeah, you got to let him come and spit.
2: Of course, I'm going to let him do
1: intro.
2: This. Of course, I'm letting him, like, get him. I got to give him a few bars for this one. And that sample's crazy.
1: It's an intro.
2: That sample's so crazy.
1: It's an intro.
2: Oh my God. Hold on, y'all. Y'all don't know what y'all listening to right now. Oh my God. The sample is

0: I don't know what it was.
1: Okay. That's unfair.
2: No,
1: that's unfair. That's unfair.
2: All right.
1: That's unfair.
2: Now we can get to number two. But his intro, honestly, I'm going to tell you which one should have been the intro, I feel, too, though. I can tell you. And hire me if you want to put your tracks in order. I'm telling you. I ain't going to butt your head.
1: Hold on, man. But wait, he was.
2: That's number two.
1: Hold on, man.
2: Number two.
1: This right here? The B switch? The other day and said that someone snatched it.

0: I gotta get.
1: Okay, I'm walking back that one.
0: I'm rocking with it. I like it though. Like the beat.
1: I think this intro might be in like in the bottom 10. No, bottom
0: the intro beat
1: seven.
0: Switch is dope, but that's not the it. That's
1: yeah,
0: not it.
1: Nah, man. You made me play Over My Dead Body, though.
0: I know
1: that's
0: because
1: crazy.
0: Intros, bro. You know what I mean? Like,
1: that's great. Why you gonna bring up one of the greatest intros
0: well,
1: of all
0: Drake
1: time?
0: Say he one of the greatest, and he is dope.
1: That's
0: he dropped
1: crazy.
0: Three. I haven't listened to two of them. I feel like this one was like a beginning, middle, end type joint.
1: So. I fuck with this one, too.
0: Oh, this one?
1: Dust.
0: And Shebang, you gotta listen to Shebang.
1: Of course, I'm gonna let Shebang rock the whole time. Sorry, they're gonna listen to this whole Shebang.
2: Boy's about to break some news.
0: Yeah, see, I like this though.
2: All the numbers are final, no t-shirts, no vinyl.
1: See, at this point, I was like, okay, I don't really need Richie. Like, it's like, whatever, man. After that intro for me,
2: and that's
1: this one right here, I was like, yo, we can let it rock.
2: 16 hours ahead of Melbourne, I don't even know what's going on back home. Shit.

0: I feel like he's too late for this, though.
1: Nah.
0: I feel like he should have came with this at least last year.
1: Nope, he shouldn't have.
0: This one right here?
1: Nope.
0: At least this record.
1: Bro, Kendrick already
0: this record shouldn't. Okay, no. Disagree.
1: This good right now.
0: After Not Like Us, he should have hit this one. He should have hit the people with this one right here. After Not Like Us, this
1: No, stop it.
0: That would have worked.
1: That
0: would have worked.
1: That would have worked.
0: That would have worked.
1: I'm gonna do that. I actually agree with that.
0: Okay.
1: He probably didn't have it then, though.
0: He probably. Oof.
1: He had to We seen what he went through.
0: But he went through a lot.
1: He
0: He should have got back up. That should have been. I would be like.
1: He got back into Degrassi, and then he hit the mud, and now he coming out.
0: Not Like Us, if he came without, like.
1: Hey, but right now, don't think about it. We doing the whole review on it because that joint hit.
0: Yeah.
1: We ain't talking about who you said. Don't say his name no more. But I am. We ain't talking about K-Dot.
0: Man, look, it's Iceman Day, dog. We here.
1: That's what I'm saying.

0: Cause I'm just picking up. This is real. Pussy, I know and it's real. How many souls did you heal off the back? Like the money just grew up a tree. Like the money just
1: came. Yeah, no, I like this one. I like Janet's STFU.
2: But also, though, I will say this. If you listen, like, I know you have, these beats are hard, but they kind of do get a little
1: repetitive. It does. It does.
2: Redundant, and I felt like that was too hard.
1: It was. It is giving like he's using
2: it's the same beats from
1: the Legends of Zelda beats.
2: Exactly.
1: You know what I mean? So like,
2: but they do get repetitive the beats. Like it does.
1: But then like, okay, so the Brand to Atlanta, that's a skip for me.
2: I don't know what Future. It sounded like. Oh, you know.
1: It's a skip. But I'm going to play it. I'm going to play a little bit of it, though.
2: I rock with Future, but it

0: Yeah, and it's just like everyone's like doing this whole like, you know, like the whole beef and stuff like that, and now this like oh, it's a reunion thing. Y'all, these dudes are not friends.
1: First of all,
0: nobody in the industry is friends.
1: They will never ever top Future and Drake. Mm-hmm. Would never ever top what they did with Diamond, the album they did.
0: Oh yeah.
1: Mm-hmm. You know what I'm talking about? What's the name of her?
0: What a time.
1: Mm-hmm. What a time. Mm-hmm. That was all they needed.
0: Yeah.
1: This one's a skip. You're right.
0: It's
1: and
0: a skip
1: we're not
0: for
1: gonna
0: me.
1: Play it. Continue.
0: No, no. Then we're gonna go to my favorite joint. I'm gonna play the whole song in this time.
1: But what's Shebang?
0: This is my favorite song in the whole entire project.
1: And it's a dude who made a video to this.
0: I am so sorry for those who don't like this one, but I am playing the whole 3 minutes and 8 seconds.
1: How you can't like
0: this one? And I'm a vibe out here in the studio the whole entire time. So y'all just going to be here vibing with us.
1: And we'll come back in on that.
0: We'll come right back in. There's going to be no commentary during the song. Yeah. This song gets the full play. Okay?
1: And listen to the words.
0: Don't play with the boy on this one.
1: Because he killed that.
2: Yeah. Ice.

0: That's the one for me.
1: And I love the placement of that one. That's I ain't gonna hold you. That's love the placement. That's the one for me.
0: That's the one for me.
1: The bars, the beat, like, it sounded completely different from the first one.
0: Yeah.
1: Mm-hmm. Ooh.
0: That's the one for me.
1: That's the one.
0: I will play that all summer.
1: Oh, man, that's getting, that's.
0: I'm playing that all summer.
1: Man, we certified it right here. Shout out
0: I'm
1: to Jake.
0: Playing that
1: Jake, remember
0: all
1: that?
0: Summer.
1: Oh, yeah, we definitely are. We definitely are. That's all happening.
0: Right, going to Make Him Pay.
1: Yeah.
0: I do like this one, too.
1: I like this one.

0: like a...
1: Now, the only thing that kind of, like, bugs me out after the intro, like, you know, he's trying to get all deep and introspective, but now it's just, like, the run that he's in right now is basically just regurgitating what he's been through over the past 2 years. I mean, yeah. Like, okay, cool, but... Yeah. There's people who are criticizing that, and I'm trying to understand what is the criticism in that.
0: Well,
1: like, what are they trying? What are they looking for?
0: I don't know, because Drake,
1: I'm trying to figure out the discourse. Yeah, the
0: discourse is crazy.
1: It's kind of crazy to
0: Drake.
1: Me.
0: This is what we wanted
1: on both spectrums, by the way.
0: But this is what we wanted. Remember when the whole thing did happen with him and Kendrick? Everybody was like, after it was done, we wanted Kendrick to come back. I mean, Kendrick. Excuse me. We wanted Drake to go back to his the mold.
1: Yeah.
0: And he did a bunch of other things besides do that. And now, this is Mo. So I don't know what they expect. He now also that little bar was crazy, but the flow is always nice.
1: Of course,
0: that's Drake.
1: No, he has an elite writing team. Well, not elite, but you know.
0: I mean, they good.
1: A solid writing team.
0: And he delivers very well. You know what I'm saying? This is what we enjoy about. Like, you can ride to this.
1: I stopped taking Drake as a lyricist, like, off. A while ago, so now I'm just looking for his
0: performance. And he gives you good music. He can regurgitate other stories and what he sees around him really well. Yeah. But he's an actor, and I feel like he takes what he sees
1: and
0: as
1: Drake
0: an actor
1: is a character
0: and puts it into the music.
1: Yeah, for sure.
0: He's telling us everything else.
1: For
0: he
1: sure.
0: said something about K Street being Killer K in Texas. And and literally, people in Texas who know about K was like, first of all, there's nothing gangster or
1: at all.
0: The most ghetto thing, most gangster thing is probably the ditch you're going to fall in. You feel me? But he never grew up there.
1: Never.
0: His people, he ended up finding out on his daddy's side. But that's what Drake has always done. He's always given us, come on, Wheelchair Jimmy. I want the grassy Drake back, though. I like when he does this.
1: He's leaning right
0: Yeah, I'm not going to remember these words besides Gilbert Arenas. Gilbert Arenas, because I ain't heard nobody ever use that. No.
2: Burning.
0: He's on this one though, the beat.
1: This was a skip for me too.
0: I can't remember too much of this, but the keys. This instrument.
1: Like I said, it's great production.
0: Somebody gotta let this play though. This one is in the.
1: I'm gonna let it play a little bit.
0: Just a little bit.

0: This might not be the one I'm thinking.
1: Yeah,
2: skip.
1: We're going to National Treasures.
2: It's not what I thought it was.
1: But this is right here, though.
2: Honestly, not what I thought it was. It's the keys on the beginning of the world.
1: This one right here, though.
2: Let me see.
3: For the city, though.
1: This one's a slapper, right?
3: Yeah. You gotta light the tower up for this. Yeah. Okay.

0: this girl.
1: Tell you, I would have left.
2: I
1: would have led with Dust. I would have led with Dust.
2: See what I'm saying, though?
1: I would have led with that one.
2: And see, this one good, but this one's more Shebang. Like a, but this one's more like
1: I would have
2: lead
1: with one of those
2: bands
1: two.
2: And bands and joint gonna play that one.
1: Yeah,
2: we're gonna like that. Like it's Shebang.
1: Shebang.
2: That's a single.
1: That's a single. That's all summer for me. All right, and then it's my choice.
2: I think this one I like because he changed his flow up on a little bit.
3: I told his owners the label. Said figure deal was a fable. 8 figure bought out the neighbors. Now figures turning.

0: these niggas. I'm just saying, man, the production in this project is excellent.
1: Oh, yeah, excellent,
0: baby. No, like, yeah, have you noticed, like, after Burning Bridges, they took out the Legends of Zelda.
1: Yeah, sure. Instrumental pack. Yeah.
0: I'm saying, but that's a good flow to it.
1: Yeah. I still want that intro still. I'm not checking that with Bob Pat.
0: Too hard for the radio. He's like, oh, yeah, man, Oakland really likes me.
1: I like this one.
0: Oakland really likes me for real. I have a show with Oakland, by the way. Forget you, K-Dot. Oakland really likes me, by the way.
1: I ain't mad at it.
0: Sassy boy.

0: gonna go crazy on this one.
1: He killed
0: this. Gonna be like the most played song out here in Humboldt.
2: That's why
0: I promise
2: Drake
0: you.
2: It's Drake, man.
0: I promise you.
2: Bro, he made music for no matter where you at. Who can do that?
0: Yep.
2: Seriously. Oh, ooh. This one here. This one, yeah.
0: Yep.
2: This could have been an intro.
3: My social battery is drained.
4: Okay.
3: For real, for real.
2: This could have been an
3: intro.
2: This
3: came from hearing a lot of niggas cop a lot of pleas. Like,
4: they could have swapped the order.
3: You know, we
2: only
4: brothers. It's never been nothing.
3: I tell you, sending me that album emoji when I DM ain't no man nothing. Don't try coming around when the score's back to 10-0. For real.

0: based on what's suitable now. You don't even hear me though. You put that jacket on anybody, your funeral bound. But like the goalposts, I'm out here just moving around. They say conclusions were drawn, but I'm in super denial. What is a loss? I'll be damned if I'm losing it now.
1: That one line messed me up. What do you mean I put my jacket on you now? You're funeral bound. Really putting boost to the ground, a boost to CBO sales. That was tight though. That's tight. This could have been the intro.
2: This could have been the intro. We're gonna leave that. But yeah. What they say, they just smelled. Little Birdie's next. I like this one.
1: Yeah.
3: Well, yeah, his and hers. I don't like going to Vegas. I start missing Virgil. He'd be sick if he was witnessing this shit in person. All these pussy niggas tripping like they clipped a hurdle. All these pussy niggas acting like they missed a murder. All these Arab women treat me like the Prince of Persia. Speak on me and gain a lot just like the dish detergent. I put CC's on that hole just like a titty shit.
1: This song at the right place. Especially if you listen. Shut up. Rest in peace, Virgil. That man was a fashion icon.
2: That's not a skip.
1: No, that's not a skip.
2: This one's cool too.

0: love the beat.
1: I love the beat, but he caught me.
0: Hate this.
1: Yeah.
0: Hate this.
1: So this is not what I listen to at all.
0: I mean, that's like, this is what I could like listen to in the background.
1: Yeah,
0: honestly, I'm not. Yeah, I'm not paying attention to nothing. Yeah,
1: yeah.
0: Cause boy, I hate this.
1: Well, cause he came in flat. Like, you gotta know about it. Like, that's what I like about Drake though. Cause like I can't sing. I can hold a note.
0: Yeah.
1: And it hit the beat right.
0: This ain't it.
1: But you gotta do it on the right beat.
0: This one's cool. Conductor.
1: Yeah, I like.
0: Shout
1: conductor.
0: Out to the conductor.
1: I
0: though.
1: Actually like conductor.
2: Shout out Ref One. Yeah.
1: Yeah.
2: All right. You think I didn't see that you stayed silent? That's like you endorsing it all. May as well stand behind him.
0: Oh, he was sending some shots on this one.
1: Yeah, this was good.
0: For sure. Situations like we're not going to go through the whole 5 minutes, y'all. Don't worry about it. All right, and then the last one is Make Him Know. I like how you ended this project, though.
2: Hey.

0: had to drop. Ooh. I reserve this shit like I'm indigenous.
1: Damn.
2: Oh, he goes,
3: oh, nah, you gotta cut off right there. I reserve that joint like I'm indigenous.
2: I know he caught some fire for that
3: listen,
2: bar.
3: No, he didn't, bro. That joint's so hard.
2: That joint's hard.
3: I didn't listen to the last one. I ain't gonna hold you. I listened to all up till then. Mm-hmm. I think maybe I thought it was gonna be repetitive. I don't know, but I'm glad I didn't. Mm-hmm. That one fire. That's a good ending.
2: Out of 10, what do you give this project?
3: I'm at an 8.5.
2: Oh, damn.
3: No, I'm lying like hell.
2: You high?
3: I honestly thought about it when I said it. But based on this album, in my head, I already seen it, 7.5. I think it's good. I think it's a good jump off on, like, Drake, he gonna bring it.
2: Mm-hmm.
3: It's like, what, how many songs on the album?
2: 18, which is...
3: 18, but we like about, what, between, what, 9? 5 to 9?
2: I only skip, like, 4 of these things, to be
3: honest. So there you go. So that's yeah. That's a
2: 14
3: good,
2: out of 18, that's
3: okay,
2: not bad.
3: It's crazy, right? Because you gave it a listen, right?
2: I
3: but
2: it,
3: I know
2: listen,
3: now
2: listen.
3: I got some other songs on the edit besides 2, 3, 1, 3. So I'm, like, at 7, 8.
2: Okay.
3: I'm right there at 9, too. So, like, that's a good jump off for the first one. Hmm. So now he got something. No, that second album I got to go listen to. We're going to revisit.
2: We'll see what's going on over there.
3: He got to come harder. That
2: intro. I'm giving this a smooth 6.5.
3: Yeah, I like it. I agree with
2: 6.5
3: that.
2: 6.5 for me.
3: Like, I think he did a good job, but it got redundant in the beginning.
2: Yeah, but I liked it, though. I for sure liked
3: that
2: it.
3: That was cool.
2: Oh,
3: we're going to close the end, and we're going to come back in one more for that last hour, because I got to pee-pee go down and drink.
2: Okay. Oh, yeah, some more music for the music break, y'all. You know what it is. All right, yo. Hey, give me a second, though. Give me 1 second,
3: right,
2: though. Give me a few seconds.
3: Really...
2: Give me, like, 1 or 2 seconds.
3: Because I play with my blood. Honey.
2: I know
3: I
2: you don't
3: not
2: play
3: be
2: with
3: on
2: your
3: depends.
2: Blood. Nah, I ain't going to want you to do that for a second. But
3: I got 2 seconds, wicked.
2: So
3: it's
2: you got
3: strong.
2: 2 seconds? All right. And you can go now. Bye.
3: That's crazy.

0: I don't even know how much I really made. I forgot, it's a lie. Fuck that, never mind what I got. Nigga, don't watch that, cause I came up, that's all me. Stay true, that's all me.
1: No help,
0: that's all me. All me, for real.
1: All right. We back. All right.
2: We back.
1: So what's good? What's going on?
2: What's good? So I was gonna say to you, so you can pick the next one. We can go political for a little bit.
1: Okay.
2: Or we can do it's kind of like a follow up alley-oop from the incel conversation we talked about.
1: This is a follow up.
2: So I do want your input on this because, well, it's Mills that's upset. Keith Lee went on an interview.
1: Mm-hmm.
2: If you don't know who Keith Lee is, he do all the food joint. He used to be a fighter too, you know what I mean? Look him up, whatever. But he goes on an interview and it was like he just had his latest baby, so he got 3 kids now.
1: Mm-hmm.
2: And so I can't remember who it was, whatever, but they asked him how many more kids do he want to have, and his response was, well, honestly, it's not up to me. It's up to my wife. You know what I'm saying? Like, if she wants to have another baby, we'll have more babies. But if she doesn't, we won't. And and even the interviewer kind of stoned off because he's a male and was like, what do you mean? You know what I mean? He was like, well, I don't have to carry the baby.
1: Yeah.
2: It's like, it's a lot that goes into it. So it's up to her how many more kids we have. And let me tell you something. You can look it up, bro. It is an outrage. Like, dudes is like, what do you
1: mean? What's
2: the
1: outrage?
2: Well, I guess, honestly, just like.
1: Because I'm trying to like think, like, what?
2: Intellectually. I don't know,
1: yeah.
2: Because that's not real outrage to me. But based on the world we live in, and what we like I said, it's a follow-up to incels,
1: mm-hmm.
2: It's that mindset, I guess. You know what I mean? Like, that toxic masculinity type joint. Like, yeah, I don't know. It's a mindset of, if I want to have a football team,
1: mm-hmm.
2: She should be willing to have a football team for me.
1: And it doesn't work like that.
2: But that's what the comments. Like, I find some comments, bro. It's crazy.
1: And it's just like, it's just lack of knowledge that men have, or a lack of interest to have the knowledge to understand what exactly goes on with the woman's bodies when she is birthing a child.
2: Because that's some men thing.
1: And the effects afterwards.
2: Yep, they don't care.
1: And stuff like that, they don't care. They just think, like, oh, it's a baby making factory.
2: Exactly, bro.
1: That's insane to me.
2: Roe versus Wade got overturned.
1: And that's
2: by
1: makes
2: a bunch
1: things
2: of men.
1: Even more. Again, like, people, men governing women's bodies never made any sense to me. And for, like, anybody to have, like, just, oh, no, have as much baby as a man wants. No, that's not how it works.
2: Keith Lee was on point.
1: If a man wants, like, 10 kids, okay, then you're going to have better. One woman's not going to do all that.
2: And guess what?
1: And
2: most
1: it would be irresponsible.
2: Have...
1: No, it would be like, no, not only irresponsible, inconsiderate of your wife's body to ask her to, hey, bear 10 of my children. That's nuts to me.
2: First of all, make sure you can take care of 10 of
1: them. But I'm just saying, like, no, back in the day, that was
2: crazy.
1: A mandate.
2: That was
1: like,
2: a
1: you know what I mean? That was a thing.
2: But women... Our bodies are made for that,
1: mm-hmm.
2: and if she's loved correctly and taken care of, her body will do that.
1: Mm-hmm.
2: But you can't be asking for 10 kids,
1: mm-hmm.
2: and you ain't doing nothing making 10 kids.
1: That's
2: you
1: nice.
2: Feel me? Which is why most people, most men, that's how I say people, who have 10 kids, they got about 5 to 8 baby mamas.
1: Mm-hmm.
2: Well, you know what? That's
1: because
2: a little,
1: it's a lot.
2: That's a little
1: to,
2: dramatic.
1: No, but
2: five.
1: It's a lot of...
2: Well,
1: challenges and obstacles and no, it's a lot to ask a woman to even have one baby, let alone 10. Like, come on, let's keep it a buck here.
2: Yeah.
1: Some women's bodies are like
2: are
1: very different.
2: Everybody's not the same.
1: And
2: you know what? You're right. Well,
1: if you want 10 kids, but your wife can only produce 2 max, you're
2: what
1: gonna,
2: you gonna
1: be
2: do
1: happy
2: with
1: that.
2: With that
1: 2 max.
2: Exactly.
1: Or if that's unacceptable, then you and your partner are gonna have to talk about it.
2: But that's where, like, adoption and...
1: And all that good, yes.
2: Yeah.
1: There's alternative means to it, but, like...
2: Because it has
1: most
2: to
1: men want to make their baby.
2: But the fact that this is a conversation...
1: The fact that it's a conversation...
2: Means that it has to be had.
1: Yeah,
2: right? And I love your standpoint on it as a man, because you can make 10 babies. And honestly, most of the times, a woman who has your first baby... We'll have all your babies, depending on the type of man you are. You know what I'm saying?
1: Mm-hmm.
2: And so with that being said, like, yes, women have a responsibility, but men who have a problem with this the responsibility is on you.
1: Yeah.
2: You can't ask nobody to have all these babies for you, and they don't even want to pay for them. 10 babies is 100,000 diapers. Hell, 5 babies. Hell, 1 baby.
1: Man, look. But no, all in all, like,
2: what's your word for the fellas, though, man?
1: No. It's just like, again, like, you have no autonomy on a woman's body. It is outrageous for you to even think that you do have any autonomy, any say so, anything regarding anybody else's body but your own. Like, that is just absolutely nuts to me. To think you can govern and rule over
2: anybody's body.
1: Anybody's body.
2: That's male and female when it comes to outside that conversation, though. You know what I mean? Like, a lot of things in life to me are kind of like, it don't make any sense.
1: No, it doesn't.
2: Like, I can't even see how
1: it absolutely
2: does
1: it, because, again, it just, like, man created it. That's why it doesn't make any sense. And a particular race of men created this, and that's why it doesn't make any sense.
2: And see, I take them out.
1: And we're all subscribing to it.
2: But it's 2026.
1: We're all subscribing to it.
2: Yeah, cool. Yeah. Not all of us.
1: Not all of us, but the majority of society.
2: It's because we are so used to subscribing to things.
1: No, just saying, hey, this is how things are going to. This is how things are, and we're gonna be like, okay.
2: Mm-mm. Most people do.
1: Most people are like, okay. That's how it is? Okay.
2: But it's 2026, and at this point, the only reason things are happening is because, like, it's being allowed.
1: Absolutely.
2: It's being allowed.
1: It's being allowed. At this junction, at this point, is we're again, subscribing to it and signing up to it at this
2: and
1: juncture.
2: For us to be so free, we the most afraid.
1: To be free.
2: To be free.
1: Like, we crave...
2: People die to come over here.
1: And we crave things. They're like, no, that's what I'm saying. That's what confuses me about people. No. But that's what confuses me about people. You know what I'm saying? Like, a lot of people out there in the world, right, want to say, like, oh, yeah, man, I want people around me to be real and authentic. But when they get real and authentic people around them, they say you're standoffish or you're rude.
2: See, that's like a personality. That's personal, right?
1: That's crazy.
2: Because I don't have that. I met some... Because no matter what they say, if you're really authentic, once you do, everything for a reason, right? So, like, once you do come in and meet these people and interact with them, it does take that vibe. You're just standoffish from jump, but once
1: I'm not going
2: they
1: back to
2: interact,
1: that, but what I'm saying is that is the interpretation of some people, though.
2: I do agree.
1: Not taking it, like, taking me out of the whole
2: take
1: equation.
2: Take you out of it, though, because once they get in,
1: because that
2: they
1: is the interpretation some people get. Like, oh, this person's being rude or standoffish when they just really being their real and authentic self.
2: Most people leave with judgment. Most people, not
1: most people
2: you,
1: do.
2: Me, no one. I
1: yeah,
2: know
1: most people
2: I don't.
1: Do.
2: Most people leave with judgment.
1: Yeah.
2: I will hug
1: and who are
2: and
1: you to judge?
2: Up a homeless person, unhoused, whatever y'all want to call it, straight up. The same way that I do someone who got bread, living a nice house, mansion, all that, because I don't judge until you give me a reason to. Mm-hmm. But most people don't leave like that. I do know that that's something about me. You feel me? Right. And the ones who love me, they tell me something. Maybe you should judge first, but no.
1: No.
2: I can't. I honestly can't. I should, but maybe, I don't know.
1: Not judge, but have some discernment. There's two things.
2: I have discernment
1: have
2: in
1: discernment.
2: The back end. Like, I have empathy, so I feel.
1: Yeah, okay.
2: I can feel when someone's wrong or something's off. You know what I'm saying? But I don't have discernment.
1: That's discernment, right?
2: I can feel it, but that don't mean I'm going to acknowledge it.
1: Okay.
2: People with discernment acknowledge it.
1: Okay, gotcha.
2: Y'all ain't even gonna go for it.
1: Gotcha.
2: That's the difference. Like, I got concernment.
1: Concernment.
2: I be concerned.
1: Crazy.
2: And I'm nosy, so I need to know more.
1: Concernment's nuts. But yeah, no, going back to the Keith Lee thing.
2: Yeah, man,
1: I'm so tired of this, yo. Just let women decide what to do with their bodies, and their bodies is their business and have nothing to do with you.
2: Mm-hmm.
1: Like, for real, worry about your body.
2: Like, honestly.
1: Worry about your testicles.
2: That's the problem. They don't worry about their testicles. Most
1: don't
2: y'all
1: worry
2: don't
1: about
2: even
1: your pH balance, bro.
2: Okay, throwing off other women's.
1: Worry about your health.
2: Eat some pineapple, some fruit.
1: Do something with your life.
2: Okay, you want to be upset, but yo, ugh. I have heard too many stories, and I hate it here.
1: Dusty, man. I hate it.
2: Dusty.
1: Dusty.
2: Dusty.
1: All right, only got a couple things I want to talk about, really. We could get out of here pretty soon.
2: Okay, hold on, though. I want to hit this, too.
1: Okay.
2: Because, you know, I told her I had these two things I want to hit on. So, besides that, kind of goes into it because it's like, whatever. This is the political part I was talking
1: about.
2: Gotcha.
1: Let's go do it.
2: So, the mayor of New York City, right? And then we gonna get his name. I'm gonna mess it up.
1: Mondami?
2: That's him. He decided to, like, because they had like $1 billion deficit budget, whatever. It was a lot of money.
3: Excuse me.
2: You know what he did? He taxed the rich folks. So anybody who had a second home in New York City that was worth over $5 million, he taxed them on it. And that took over all the debt that was owed in New York City.
1: Okay.
2: Like, I'm sure it's like to certain areas or whatever, but that's a big thing. We've been saying it. We've been talking about it. But, like, it takes us one. And he's like, what? What's his nationality, bro? Like, I don't want to say it wrong.
1: I think he's born in America, but he's a Muslim.
2: But he's a Muslim, bro.
1: Arabic descent.
2: Arabic.
1: Or
2: like,
1: Middle Eastern descent.
2: Exactly. Especially after 9/11 and everything. This man that came in, and he just showed what everyone was saying. Let's tax the rich. They won't miss it. And we don't have to worry about nobody getting the tax.
1: And look at them. They didn't miss it. And it worked out.
2: The people who don't make no money, barely no money, get taxed.
1: Yeah. That's crazy.
2: The
1: work
2: rich
1: to me.
2: Get tax breaks.
1: Yeah.
2: Why do they need a break?
1: I don't understand it either.
2: Okay.
1: I'm not rich, though. So maybe it's a different...
2: Nah.
1: No, maybe it's a different stratosphere. A whole different game that we don't know. Maybe it's just go down to just plain old greed. Like, no, this is my money. I want to give it's none greed. Of it away.
2: He's Ugandan.
1: So, oh, wait, what?
2: Wow.
1: Uganda?
2: Bro, American, like, Ugandan. Look.
1: That's Africa?
2: That's Africa, bro.
1: Born
2: we
1: in
2: are
1: Kampala,
2: the one.
1: Uganda. Is
2: he is part
1: else.
2: Of Melanation. No nature, boy.
1: Geographically speaking. Oh, man. No, but, like, again, that's. We all know my feelings about capitalism. Go back a couple of episodes.
2: Yeah,
1: Macro Trust.
2: That's why,
1: it's just like, again, like, it just goes down to just. Greed. It's just a matter of greed about this whole thing. And again, like,
2: and voting.
1: And there's
2: people
1: another thing
2: vote.
1: About this too. It's like, we who are just like not rich is looking at the other side of it, but we're not on that side. So we don't. No. Let's be fair minded here.
2: I am fair minded, honey. All right,
1: so,
2: he literally just showed us.
1: So you got $3 billion to your name. What are you doing with it?
2: That's why they can tax me, so that we can take care of whatever deficient is in the county or state I'm living
1: in.
2: But
1: you worked hard for that $3 billion.
2: I don't care. Am I going to miss $100,000 of that to help something out? Because I'm not the only billionaire getting taxed. I'm not going to miss it. None of them missed it. No, I won't care. I have $3 billion. If my state, the state I live in, the place I love and I live in, I want to see do better. The deficient is a million. One person alone can pay that. So we gather 10 billionaire or however millionaires. Come on, man. No, I wouldn't be that. No, I don't care. I work hard to get that so I can go back. Everybody don't think like that. But guess what? If you tax them and they can't do nothing about it, what they going to do? Live their lifestyle.
1: True. Okay.
2: Because that's what happened.
1: Okay.
2: We need to learn how to vote. It's time to vote. You know how Mayor Madama de Bandam got there from Uganda?
1: That's her. Yeah, I don't know how to say
2: Madami. I don't know how to say his name. Say, that's his name, Madami. I knew he's going to get me right.
1: No, but shout out to that, though, man. I hope that sister gets implicated in all across the station. Because, man, all I know is poor people are struggling now more than ever. People can't afford their rent. They can't afford gas, groceries.
2: Gas is nasty
1: outside. So it's just like, yeah, man. It's just knowing that billionaires can just snap their fingers and make it all better is kind of nuts to me. They won't do it. They won't do it just simply out of greed and just competition and just ego and all that crazy stuff that has nothing to do with anything at the end of the day.
2: That's what we should be talking about.
1: So, like, I don't know. But again, I'm not a billionaire, so maybe my whole perspective would change if I was in that club. Who knows?
2: I don't want to be a billionaire.
1: You don't?
2: That, but first of all, how do I see all that money? That's wild.
1: Yeah.
2: I'd be cool with being a millionaire. A couple mills, you know what I mean?
1: Couple mills.
2: I don't need no bill, though. Like, that's too much, bro.
1: Shit.
2: I'm too much, cuz.
1: Nah, billion's crazy for me, too.
2: Billion's crazy, man. Billion's
1: crazy.
2: When we
1: it's
2: got
1: a crazy
2: like
1: amount
2: of money.
1: Shit of money.
2: That
1: is a crazy amount of money to
2: you
1: have.
2: See all
1: money.
2: These
1: Elon Musk
2: people.
1: Got like
2: I
1: hundreds
2: see.
1: Of billions of dollars.
2: Yeah, bro, it's so
1: that's
2: much that
1: nuts
2: can be done.
1: Me.
2: People be hungry. And like, I got $1 billion, bro.
1: I got $400 billion in my name. In this
2: they
1: country,
2: better
1: I'm
2: hope I never become a billionaire. I'm going to have chefs at every homeless site just because. I'm gonna make them their own little site. Cause some homeless people like to be home. Like, they like to live outside.
1: They
2: like to live off
1: they
2: the
1: like
2: land.
1: It outside, yeah. Yeah, some people don't. Yeah, some people don't want a house.
2: And I ain't gonna hold you. A lot of unhoused, homeless, whatever y'all wanna call them people, they do keep junk, like, going. Like, they, like, literally, they take the recycling and all the trash that people throw out the road. They collect
1: true hustlers.
2: It. And they take it and get that money off of it.
1: They true hustlers.
2: I don't care
1: there.
2: What they use it for.
1: Oh, absolutely.
2: So,
1: Other than that,
2: you know what I mean? That's what I was on tonight. What's who at?
1: I'm good. I want to talk about the Kevin Hart roast, but skipping that.
2: No, we got to.
1: I'm skipping that because.
2: Why? We got to touch on it.
1: We're going to touch on
2: it's
1: it just
2: relevant.
1: A little bit. It's relevant because.
2: It was cringy.
1: It's cooning for a check is crazy.
2: All right, then. You got to talk
1: cooning
2: about it.
1: Cooning for a check is crazy.
2: We
1: I mean, there's
2: right
1: some things
2: it.
1: That I would do for $1 billion. But cooning for a check is like
2: as a comedian though you don't have to do that.
1: And as a black person,
2: as a man,
1: as a black human being on this planet, knowing how things are today's society and how
2: it
1: was just a cringy time.
2: It's a reason
1: it was
2: why some
1: not
2: people.
1: The time to do it because with the whole MAGA cult going amok, and we got the whole like the Charlie Kirks
2: Regina
1: of the world.
2: Regina Hall's face said it all.
1: We got the Nick Fuentes
2: but
1: of the world.
2: But they made jokes about all that stuff. I ain't even gonna hold you.
1: No, I'm trying to tell you, man. The MAGA crowd would love this roast.
2: But they did. The MAGA crowd's part of it.
1: And it was written by MAGA crowd.
2: What I will say is, it was so insensitive that I know that anybody who usually wants to be sensitive about pronouns or anything, I better not see you laughing at that one bit.
1: Not one bit.
2: You feel me? It was cringy because as a comedian, you have a job. You have real comedians that could have stood up and did what they
1: needed
2: to
1: do. And wrote their own jokes, by
2: and
1: the
2: way. Exactly.
1: Now I have a team full of dusty white dudes write racist jokes.
2: And because that's what happened.
1: That's just nuts to me.
2: Like
1: that whole production
2: was
1: is nuts
2: whole
1: to me.
2: Lot of,
1: the writing team was nuts to me. It
2: like,
1: was
2: like Kev, the
1: it was
2: part was
1: distasteful. It was just disgusting to consume.
2: It was crazy. Like
1: but,
2: luckily,
1: but
2: for
1: shout
2: him,
1: out to Regina Hall.
2: Regina Hall.
1: Shout
2: sure.
1: out to Cat Williams.
2: Cat Williams. Sure.
1: And shout out to Tiana
2: now.
1: Taylor. She was actually
2: oh, no,
1: funny.
2: No, she was actually funny.
1: Man, forget Shane Gillis.
2: But you know what?
1: Throw that dude in the trash
2: can. That was
1: can.
2: The one who was hosting it, right?
1: Yeah, he should have been swallowed.
2: I told you, that's how you know.
1: That's when the pullout method should have been
2: he,
1: a thing.
2: But once real comments came
1: don't
2: up.
1: Don't know why dude showed up at the club and
2: I'm
1: make a
2: tell
1: Shane
2: you
1: Gillis.
2: Though, once real things started hitting stage, you see how like he even started
1: and
2: being
1: that
2: like,
1: Tony
2: well, they
1: dude,
2: wrote
1: dude,
2: it.
1: Tony Heathcliff or whatever the dude's
2: oh, man,
1: name
2: he
1: is.
2: Oh, man, he out of here. I don't
1: out
2: even
1: of
2: want
1: here
2: to talk
1: too.
2: About that. That's why they roasted him the most slave owner.
1: Yeah,
2: that's what they call him.
1: Boy, oh.
2: Draymond Green.
1: Closeted boy. Let me get it. Let's stop it.
2: It was weird. It was weird.
1: Like, didn't like it.
2: Tiffany Haddish was there. It was a lot of folks that could have done something.
1: That could have, like, who was there that could have been actually funny.
2: The Rock.
1: The Rock was weird and very homoerotic.
2: Weird. Good word.
1: Like, wow.
2: Because I was going to say something, but he said it better. Look at
1: wow.
2: him. Because,
1: wow.
2: Yeah.
1: Wow. Dwayne, what are you doing?
2: Shame on you, Kev. Shame on you for that, brother.
1: No, I just didn't like the roast. I think that maybe it was like a humiliation ritual.
2: It was humiliating for sure.
1: I was getting secondhand humiliation.
2: Bro, they
1: I was embarrassed. Man, they did my girl Cheryl Underwood so dirty.
2: And then to bring up, like, it's cool. I get we bring up personal things. But, like, the way they kept going in on what happened with her husband is wild. But you know what? She handled it great. She handled it great. But
1: she
2: you know,
1: handled it with class, man.
2: Shame on you, Kev. Bro, you're supposed to be better than that. At least on your own roast, show us something real.
1: If it's your roast. But, again, white
2: But you know what, though? Maybe you can't. Because they
1: It was a check. And when he did the whole clap back, man, that was so corny.
2: That was corny.
1: It was the corniest clap back roast ever.
2: Wasn't it Cat Williams who said he was an energy plant?
1: Yeah.
2: And it was Cat Williams who also had the best part of that show.
1: The best part.
2: All right.
1: The absolute best part.
2: So you know what I love about Cat? He will always be a truth teller, bro. No matter what. That man stepped on that stage and made it seem like he made peace with him.
1: No, he did. That was OP, sir.
2: Oh, we knew that. But we come on, that. Man. That you seen shit, how that Kevin came so, up to him. You seen
1: so staged
2: Kevin was
1: and
2: so
1: corny.
2: Happy. He was like, what? But you know, I love that they had Regina Hall pull him up.
1: Oh, yeah. That was good.
2: But yeah, that was cringy. That was
1: like
2: terrible.
1: The two realists back-to-back was doing it.
2: That was terrible. It was cringy. But it was good parts that we'll take for the culture. Other than that, because you're a black man, we're always going to do that.
1: We're
2: going to look out for our people in the culture. You know what I mean?
1: We definitely are.
2: And funny AF, I'm going to check that out because it's something.
1: No, I'm not, because that thing, no, it's Kevin Hart endorsed. I'm cool.
2: Well, he actually has some people on there, though. Like,
1: I learned my lesson. I learned my lesson.
2: All right, I'll watch you and get
1: to you. I'm done with Kevin Hart. Officially. It's over. Finito. I'm done.
2: We know his place, but like.
1: Deal, Annie.
2: I'm over. We're going to follow it. You said deal.
1: Okay. Anything else in your heart and minds, man? It's a cool little filler episode.
2: It's a filler. It's
1: a filler.
2: It's good.
1: It's a filler.
2: Y'all, I finally got back in the studio. You know how long I've been talking about it. Anybody who's been following for a long time, you're going to be like, what? Finally got back in the studio. You know what I mean? Me and I feel like I can say this, Malik. Us hard. We finna make some. We dropping some joints. But, yeah. I'm good, honestly. Yeah,
1: I'm
2: feeling.
1: I'm dusting the notepad off.
2: I'm feeling
1: good.
2: I'm feeling great. I'm here for it. It's good times right now. You know what I mean?
1: All
2: right.
1: This is your very approachable, very you can be friends with him host.
2: It's your walking adjective.
1: I saw the artist out here signing off. This is Mike's Attitude and Knowledge. This is music, art, and culture. This is Making Audio Classics. This is the Mac Podcast. Thank you for joining us for another episode. I hope you enjoy listening as much as we enjoy talking to y'all. Keep us in thought and prayers. I guarantee that you are in ours and a word to the wise. Don't let the wins be the relief and the losses be the tragedy. What is simple, what is easy are rarely the same. And a wise man can play the fool, and the fool can never play the wise man. Last but not least, no amount of money in the world can buy you a second of time. So please spend yours wisely. We'll tap in with you guys next week, man. Until then, peace.
2: I got one request. Can you play Michael Jackson Rock with you? Michael just
1: dropped. What's up with you and this Michael
2: thing?
1: Well,
2: because
1: man,
2: I got to go watch it. He dropped a new version of it with his nephew actually playing part of Michael. I got to go see it.
1: You watching? Okay.
2: Whatever.
1: Have at it.
2: You ain't got to play.
1: Have at it, man. All right, one time, fool.

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I love Humble Hot Air because when you can't find a friend, you still got the radio. Thanks for tuning in, folks.

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0: disturb you? 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I mean to take up too much of your time, but just thought I'd get you a ring and see how you was doing. How's everything? A friend of mine told me he saw you the other day.
1: You don't know what I'm talking about.
0: Said you were still looking good. Made me feel kind of good, you know.
1: I'm all alone and I miss you, baby.
0: Told me that you did ask about me.
1: Hey, baby. Hey, baby. Oh, baby.
0: I've been really meaning to trying to get to talk to you before now, but you know how a man's pride is. Sometimes he kind of won't let him do what he wants to do.

0: guess what?
1: It ain't no future, babe.
0: I know this is gonna knock you
1: Lord,
0: in,
1: but I
0: even went out and got a gig. Oh, forgot you're not hip to the hip talk. Plain JLB, baby. Working 8 hours a day. All the overtime I can get. I don't know, I guess it might be too late, but
1: I'm without you, I die.
0: Say how lucky I done been. Well, you know, Ben, they got that lottery. I hit it. I like to kind of make up for a lot of things that just seem not to go right. Don't want you to think I'm trying to buy back your love or your friendship. But now I feel I got a chance to kind of make things up to you a little bit.
1: I miss you, baby. Listen, baby.
0: Enough about you and me.
1: Listen, baby.
0: How's my little son?
1: I know you don't know you, but I got to tell you this.
0: You ever ask about me?
1: I know you found somebody
0: bit.
1: New. And I just don't know what to do.
0: Does he still like to go down by the

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What you gonna do?

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me to introduce home base and, of course, our loudmouth. Shut up! I will not go for any of that crap. 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
1: Hello, Hank. Remember me? I'm the long-lost girl from Brooklyn. Yes, it's been a while, but I'm here again. Anyway, I have two songs. I'm not sure about the titles. Would you let me know what you think? These are some bass tracks which you had given me quite a while ago. The first one is Microphone Connection, and the second one is Hush. Let me know what you think.

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song or write a book about yours truly. Oh, I'm so interesting, I'm so great, but I'm really just a fuck up. 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

cool. There's a hole in my soul that just rages. All the women turned me down. They told me I was a clown. Well, won't you look at me now? I'm putting folks in cages. 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

0: prometo todo el tiempo que me queda y lo hago lo mejor que pueda. Here for a short time, now you have no more time left. Here's what needed to be spoken but never said. Here's my letter to the dead.
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I'm here with my coffee. We got an hour, and we're going to explore Colombia today. So last week we listened to all music from Brazil. This week

For everyone out there listening, this is Guaracha UFO. Guaracha UFO. So it's got some alien sounds in it. And this is the Meridian Brothers, their most famous song, I think. And they're from Bogota, capital of Colombia. I'm learning a lot about Colombia from doing this show. yeah, the Meridian Brothers, they came and played here at The Goat a couple years ago, and I saw them. So enjoy this.

All right, that was Guaracha UFO from the Meridian Brothers out of Bogota. And up next, we're hearing Tobacco y Ron by Rodolfo Icardi. Yes, Icardi. Enjoy.

That was Tobacco Riron. And up next, we have Sonito Amazonico. This is a band out of Bogota as well. This is psychedelic cumbia and chicha wave. This is Chicha Libre.

And I gotta correct myself because they're not actually from Bogota. They are based in Brooklyn, but from various places in South America, including Colombia, Peru, Mexico. And it looks like most of their listeners are in Mexico City these days. So if you know anyone in Mexico City, maybe they're listening to Chicha Libre. Yeah. This is super similar to the Meridian Brothers, right in the same wave. This style of like music with the lasers was really popular in South America in the 60s and 70s. So that's why they're all kind of named like UFO or Laser. I don't know. So enjoy this.

All right. That was Cumbia con la Luna by Control. And we're going to spice it up a little bit and go a little bit more modern and hear from Carol G.

All right, that was more Carol G. And up next, we're going to hear some Shakira. She hails from Colombia.

All right, that was Soltera by Shakira. I think she's originally from Medellin, I think. Okay, this is one of my favorites. He's from Chile, but this is one of my favorite songs in the world, so I had to play it. Oh, so good.

it's El Teléfono. He's from Chile, not Colombia. But I had to throw that in there because we're going with the Carol G theme. And we hear Shakira. So this is, I don't know how to say it. Okay, I'm going to butcher this, but I'm going to give it my best shot. Evoni Bonita? I got the bonita part, but Evoni? More Carol G for y'all.

All right, that was some more Carol G. And up next, we're going to hear some Adventura. They're originally from the Bronx, but a lot of their members hail from Colombia and Latin America. This is Obsesión.

All right, that was Obsession by Adventura. And that's basically it for me today. I'm just going to read you this public service announcement. Again, you're listening to KHHALP Arcata 94.7 FM. And this is Community Forward Radio from the Creamery District. I'm sitting here. I'm Nigella. And I'm going to read you this beautiful letter. 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Seniors and students are $15 at the door. This annual concert celebrates the spirit of togetherness, joy, and the rich traditions of interfaith music. With audience participation, 95 singers, and 2 bands, we may just raise the roof. It's sure that you will be uplifted by a night of gospel music on Saturday, May 30th. See you there. All right. This is it for me. It's been wonderful. We listened to all music from Colombia. We had a bunch of cumbias there at the beginning. We heard from the Meridian Brothers, who toured here not too recently, but semi-recently. We heard a lot of Carol G. We heard some Shakira. We heard Hector El Father. What else? We heard a lot of good stuff today. If you have a place in the world that you want to hear from, let me know and I will put a show together. This one was kind of, I don't know that much about Colombia, so it was a little hard. But I'm constantly learning more, and if you want to hear from some specific geographical location, let me know and I will put a show together. You can either text the Humboldt Hot Air number or you can reach out to me personally. And yeah, that's it for me today. Hope to see you around Arcata. And this has been 94.7 FM World Beat. 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

0: Good morning, afternoon, morning. I think it's about right in the middle of that time. You are listening to KHHA LP Arcata 94.7 FM, Community Forward Radio from the Creamery District. I am DJ Anya, sitting alongside, who do we have here today?
1: We got DJ GK in the house.
0: DJ GK. This is your new show, your new time. Can you tell us what show is this?
1: Yeah, so this show is called Music Vibes with a Z at the end. Got to be sure to add that Z. And it's where the music's hot and the vibes are chill. And I just play various songs from different genres. A lot of the songs I've been told that I've been told a lot of the music I like is more chill. So I hope that the show kind of reflects that in a way. But that's not to say that I won't play something maybe a little more upbeat. Yeah.
0: That's where the Z for the vibes comes in. Huh?
1: Exactly.
0: Awesome. Well, what do you have on deck for us to start with?
1: Well, the first one I've got is called Destiny Arrives by Spelling. She is a black artist, and she is from the Bay Area. She is somebody I discovered a few months ago, and yeah, it's cool. I'll let's cue it.

0: All right. That was Haunted Water by Spelling. The beat was just so cool. 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
0: You're welcome.
1: What song do we have next for everyone?
0: The next one is one of my favorite

0: Well, that was a jam. I would say that was a hot beat.
1: Indeed. Yeah.
0: Indeed. It's not always chill vibes here. We do it all on Music Vibes.
2: We really do.
0: So I hear that you are a movie aficionado and like to watch all kinds of films of various varieties.
2: Oh, yes.
0: Oh, yes. Mm-hmm. I heard you have you recently watched Baraka. Is that true? Or have some ideas about it?
2: Yeah,
0: to share?
2: No, absolutely.
0: That's
2: Baraka was like such an edifying, really like kind of like a life-affirming movie. It's a movie. It's a documentary, but there's no narration, and it kind of takes you around the world and shows you just like different cultural events, and it kind of just seamlessly flows from one country to the next, and like kind of shows you the faces and the rituals of different tribes and cultures, and it's just so amazing, and it actually did make me cry. It's really one of the best movies I've ever watched, and it should be watched by – it's free on – well, I guess if you've got a YouTube – you can find it on streaming, and it's just – it felt like the eighth wonder of the world.
0: Wow.
2: It was just so incredible.
0: Man, you need to be writing movie reviews because that sold me.
2: Yeah, I mean, I do actually write movie reviews.
0: Oh, well.
2: Yeah.
0: You're great at it. I can see why.
2: Thank you.
0: If you have any movie recommendations, give us a text. What's our number, Gabe?
2: Yeah.
0: GK?
2: Yeah. So, feel free to reach out to 707-382-1398. Once again, that's 707-382-1398.
0: Yeah, let us know a good movie. I know GK is really into foreign films. If you have any foreign flick recommendations, a movie that changed your life, let us know. Or maybe even like a soundtrack you're really into. Since we are on the radio, that would be a fun little hybrid. If there's a song you like from a movie, let us know. And we'll see if we can squeeze it in there.
2: Absolutely. I'm looking forward to any requests you guys got. So, the next the next song that we're going to be cueing or playing is called Only When I Sleep by The Corrs, and they are an Irish band. They were really, a lot of their biggest hits were in the 2000s, but so this is one of them. They still make music into today, but this is an older track of theirs called Only When I Sleep.

All right, that was Only When I Sleep by The Corrs. The next song I've got is called Light Moves Around You by M. Meadows. And this is more going back to kind of like a chiller vibe. It's very beautiful, actually. And not only the vocals, but the kind of the way the song's made is just really ethereal. And I don't really know how to like describe it. It's maybe just one of those that could fall under multiple genres. So let's hear it.

0: That was a beautiful song. I liked that. Meadows, or M. Meadows.
1: Yeah, M. Meadows. It's, yeah, very, very lovely, very ethereal. And so Humboldt Made is a community-led organization that supports local businesses and makers through marketing, events, and tourism initiatives that strengthen the Redwood Coast economy and expand their reach beyond the region. 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
0: They won't come clean your house.
1: They're not going to come clean your house, but they will come grab your creativity. I can tell you that.
0: Hey.
1: They're big collaborators and proponents of the Friday Night

0: markets. The first Friday Night Market is going to be occurring this Friday. I don't remember the exact timing, but I know it's from like, I think it's from like 5:30 on or something like that. But
1: sounds
0: yeah, it's in Eureka. I'm a member of Humboldt Made. I've enjoyed going to their mixers and networking. And yeah, they're really cool. I'd recommend them.
1: I like to hear about all the different organizations you're part of.
0: Yeah.
1: You're a very active community member, GK.
0: Thank you. Thank you.
1: And now you're back at Humboldt Hot Air. We're really excited to have you return.
0: Indeed. Thank you. And so the next song I'm going to play is called Face of an Angel by Halas. There's the two dots over the A, and I really don't know how that affects the pronunciation, but I'm going to go with Halas. And it is a rock song. I found it on Spotify in the same way I find a lot of these songs. But yeah, it's just very catchy. So let's hear it.

0: We were just having some apocalyptic talks of the future of AI. It started off very casual with a, have you listened to AI music? And then turned into data centers taking over Humboldt, which we sure hope that won't happen in our time. But both of us have been tricked by AI music, and it is... it's just getting better. No, I wouldn't say the quality is getting better, but they are getting better at sneaking it into sources that we once thought were reliable places to find music. And it's disheartening. Even this morning, I was watching a YouTube DJ who's DJing on some rooftops and all of a sudden realized that she wasn't even real, and she's AI made, and they have her DJing in these all over the world places with hundreds of thousands of views and comments of what a great DJ and how pretty she is, and she's not even real. It's hard to know what's real. It's getting a little blurrier and blurrier every day.
1: Well, I can tell you the song that I was going to play next is from an artist that I actually originally thought was AI. It turned out it's not AI. It's actually the artist is, I guess, LWNA. I don't know if it is pronounced.
0: Luna?
1: Yeah, Luna. I don't know. But what I do know is it's two human beings. It's a father-daughter duo from Brazil, actually, of all countries. And they make shoegaze music. Are you familiar with shoegaze?
0: Yeah.
1: So this song is called Falling Through Static, and it's really good, and it's not AI generated, which is even better.
0: Yeah.
1: So.
0: You were just telling me about a song you were listening to that was a AI generated with another AI generator.
1: Yeah.
0: Duet of AI generation.
1: Yeah, it was an AI artist collaboration. Basically, I came across just like an album cover, and it was two AI artists collaborating. Like, they were both on the cover, and I just think that's ridiculous. And I think that's only the beginning of what's to come in terms of the what they call AI slop or AI garbage, in music and really any content creation. So, let's hear that Falling Through Static song, shall we?
0: Yes, I can't wait.
1: Okay.

0: Wow. What an epic ending. I liked the whole journey that took us on. It started off really calm and then just really ended with some intensity.
1: It really
0: the vibes.
1: Did.
0: I felt the Z in that vibes.
1: Yeah. Thank you. I enjoy shoegaze. Shoegaze is a fairly new genre to me. It's just really cool to continue to be able to find all these like niche genres and subgenres and sub-subgenres. And yeah.
0: And I think you told me that it was about the pedals, right? The shoegazing?
1: Yeah.
0: Because I always thought it was like because you were depressed and sad that you were looking down and that was the like the vibe of shoegaze was, you know, kind of more emotional, bummed out music. And then when you mentioned it was actually you have to look down because you have so many pedals that your shoes...
1: Exactly.
0: Are tapping, it brought another layer and appreciation for it.
1: I mean, shoegaze is, as you can tell, very effect heavy. And I guess back in the day when, like you said, when musicians would be doing or adding the effects, they would look down at their shoes to make sure they were actually stepping on the pedals for the effects. So that's how it more or less got its name.
0: Yeah. When was that term dubbed? Do you know long it's been around?
1: Yeah, that I don't know. I imagine it's been around for at least a few decades. I could be wrong. I'm not as much of a music aficionado in that regard. But I can get an answer for you by next time.
0: All right.
1: Yeah.
0: Sweet.
1: The next song I've got is called Gnaw, G-N-A-W, by Shallow Alcove. And this is going back to being a little more toned down, maybe not as ethereal as the Light Moves Around You song, but it's still a mellow, nice song. And yeah, it's really cool. I'll play it now.

0: Well, thank you for hanging out with us on this Wednesday, soon to be afternoon. We've had a good time here at KHHA 94.7.
1: Yeah, we enjoy being able. We enjoy being able to share these tunes with you guys from all different genres. But the tunes, at least for the last hour, have been under the umbrella of Music Vibes, which was my show today. I am DJ GK, and you were listening to Music Vibes. And I will be back in 2 weeks from 11 a.m. to noon. And that would be on the first and third Wednesdays of every month. You can catch me then. The next show that will be after mine is called Everlasting Music Romance. And so it should be a good time either way. I guess I'll catch you guys next time.
0: Till next time. Thank you, Arcata.
1: Awesome.
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1: Indeed, all that noise means it's noon on a Wednesday, 20th of May, to be exact, and time here on KHHA for Everlasting Music Romance with myself, Greg Moore. And today we're going to start with some Serbian turbo pop. This is Zorica Brunček and I Luis with Tamo Gde Si Ti.

Well, that was a rather abrupt ending, but maybe that's the way they do it in Serbia. Let's go to Louisiana now, and here's one of the great names from Louisiana Cajun music. This is Ahmed Ardoin with Le Midland Two-Stepped.

the Grisly Mendler Avi Avi with a move from the Sonata Tre or Mendler Harpsichord from Paul Ben-Haim, an Israeli composer. And that was an Allegro Aperto. Here's the Brooklyn Funk Essentials. This is called Stickman Crossing the Brooklyn Bridge.

dotted line of lights injecting itself into Brooklyn with ease and power and depth. 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

Besides, can't stand being suspended in the air. 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I step off the I-beam.

Music from Logan Hone's Similar Fashion. That was called Snapshot. 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Be inspired. Be inspired like Charles Ives. Here's a movement from his Sonata for Violin and Piano No. 1. This is an Andante Allegro.

There's an Elmer Bernstein contribution to a collection of crime jazz, and that was called Staccato's Theme. Here's the great alto saxophone leader of the Duke Ellington Orchestra, Johnny Hodges. The Jeep is jumpin'.

time to travel. It's time to go. Time to depart. So, hit the road.

Serbian film music there. That was the music of Goran Brejcevic for the Emir Kusturica film Black Cat, White Cat, and carries the title Long Vehicle. Here's the wonderful American trombonist living a long time in France. This is Glenn Ferris with Boy Boy.

at games, to quote the books they were reading, and to drop the authors' names. The talk was always liberal around the onion dip.

that I'm living a lie. What devious means I'm using just to catch your eye. And was I not more honest

the great Unitarian troubadour Rick Maston with Coffee Table Dancer. Here's a wonderful voice from late 1960s, early 1970s Chicago. Stilled way too soon. This is Minnie Riperton with Simple Things.

In 1986, Arcata native Michael Moore was awarded the National Jazz Prize for the country of Holland, and part of the award was a carte blanche at the main jazz club, the Bim House, in Amsterdam. He composed that piece called Hobo Hartman for the occasion. It's 1 o'clock, and time to remind ourselves that we're listening to KHHA LP Arcata 94.7, Community Forward Radio from the Creamery District, where donors include Frankie's Bagels, A Taste of New York and the Redwoods. 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Open 7:30 a.m. to 3 p.m. Wednesday through Sunday. Here's a taste of that wonderful collection of music from Ethiopia, recorded during the 1960s and 1970s in Addis Ababa. This is Mahmoud Ahmed with Choho Gedma.

Booker T and the MGs, of course, with You Can't Sit Down and Ain't It the Truth. Here's a short clip from film composer Bruce Broughton. And it comes from a Roger Rabbit short entitled Trail Mix-Up.

from a collection of the music of Central Asia that was an attractive melody. Indeed, I wish I could tell you more about that, but I can't. That's all I know about it. It's music from Central Asia and its attractive melody. This one's a bit better, though. Here's Steve Miller Band. This is Space Cowboy.

Music of the Brass Bands of India. That was the Shyam Brass Band of Jabalpur, Madhya Pradesh, with a track entitled Hey Nam Re Sabse. Exciting stuff, though, huh? Here's some French jazz. This is Louis Clavis, Aldo Romano, and Henry Tessier in a duo. Sorry, trio, of course. This is called Annabon.

religious music from the Surinaamse community in Holland. That was a great example of the music they play for Vinti celebrations. Celebrations that can go on all night. That was called Vinti Dansa Waarbij de Slang Wordt Vereerd, whereby the snake is honored. And that was Kid Dynamite, Lou Hidalgo, and the Bonanza Boys. Here's Petula Clark. This is called Be Good to Me.

saving us from the dire prospect of failing to have any music from the rich Brazilian culture. That was Pedro Amorim from the collection entitled Sempre Nazareth. That was Fidalga. Here's Liberace, the Cement Mixer, with a vocal by Liberace.

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0: ever the consummate entertainer that was Liberace, great pianist and singer as well, comedian, yep, that was called Cement Mixer. Here's music from another Lee Perry, one of the great voices, one of the great producers of reggae music in Jamaica. This is called Cloak and Dagger.
1: Yes, man. Oh, you run up your mouth, sir. Oh, you can't chat so much. You all to run up your mouth. You can't do DJ.
2: No higher.
1: Oh, shut up, make I do
2: galang,
1: I think.
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Open 7:30 a.m. to 3 p.m. Wednesday through Sunday. Here's the great Earl Bostick with the Fats Waller tune, Ain't Misbehavin'.

the great Bahamian guitarist Joseph Spence, that was called In Times Like This. We're going to let the Buffy Band from Ireland take it out this week. Here's a set of tunes including Martin Winds and the Longford Tinker. We'll see you next week.

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1: Where?
2: Creamery District.
1: There it is.
0: That big concrete building.
1: Yes.
0: By the railroad tracks.
1: Where all kinds of magic happens.
0: True that. Yeah. True that.
2: What a great public house.
1: Oh, yeah.
0: Yeah. And theater. And right now in the theater at the Playhouse, there's a lot of art from Our Space artists hanging on the walls.
1: Oh, yes. For those of you who might have sadly missed the show on the 8th, there's still time to check out the beautiful offerings and artistry of Our Space peeps. So come check it out at the Playhouse.
0: Yes, please.
1: Yeah.
3: Sweet.
1: I'm going to be saying that a lot today. Maybe it'll be sugar beets for the show.
0: Yeah.
1: That's too much of a mouthful. But
0: sugar beets. Yeah.
1: Although I do like the ring of it. I won't lie.
0: We were just, sitting outside in the sunshine talking about what we were going to play for our show. And then we started talking about something that we all apparently really love, which is sugar.
1: I do.
2: The diabetic, otherwise they wouldn't be that way.
0: Yeah.
1: It's
0: so scrumptious. So we're playing lots of songs about sugar.
1: Willy Wonka.
0: Yeah. Lots of songs about sugar.
1: Yeah. I'm sorry.
0: If you want to hear a song about sugar or otherwise, you can give us a holler at 707-382-1398.
1: You can call us or you can text us with your recommendations or requests.
0: Absolutely. Fun facts about sugar, recipes for sugar things.
1: Yes.
0: Whatever.
1: Exactly.
0: Just thinking about sugar. Sweet stuff.
2: Mm-hmm. Including sweet stuff replacements.
0: And sweet stuff
2: so
0: replacements.
2: As long as it's not saccharin.
1: Yeah, no way. Saccharin is funny.
2: Almost as bad as aspartame.
1: Yeah, that's some weird stuff.
0: So only the pure stuff.
1: Yeah.
0: The purest of sugars.
1: Unadulterated.
0: Yes.
2: Fructose, sucrose,
1: material. Yeah.
2: Thank you very much.
0: Bring it to us. So that was the Talking Heads with Sugar on My Tongue. And now we're going to play I Want Candy by Bow Wow Wow, followed by the Sugar Cubes. So enjoy.

0: And that was Birthday with the Sugar Cubes.
1: Yeah.
0: In New York. Yes.
1: I was just reading about sugar and how much as adults we are supposed to have. And it's the equivalent of 7 sugar cubes, which I feel is not that much. I mean, it's a lot, but also like... how much does a sugar cube weigh? That is a good question. I
0: mean, and is that, what is that, like a teaspoon?
2: I don't think it is.
1: I'm inclined to say you're right, that it's maybe a little, yeah, it's probably more than a teaspoon, huh?
2: Yeah.
1: Oh, man.
0: That seems like a good amount of sugar.
1: It is a good amount of sugar. Yeah. It's true. You'd be pretty pretty bouncing around. But you're right. A Coca-Cola is probably a good, let me see. I'm guessing
0: like 20 some.
1: Yeah.
0: Based on the signs that I see on the bus all the time, like I've seen so many times that I've stopped taking in the information.
1: 39 grams of sugar, which is equivalent to 10 teaspoons.
2: Yeah, so it's double what an adult human
1: should have in a day.
2: In a day.
1: Whew, that's a lot of beverage. That's why they call them liquid candy bars, baby.
0: Mm-hmm. Really makes you think about it.
1: It does.
0: Yeah.
2: It actually makes me wonder where all the calories in the other stuff go.
1: Mm.
2: So I'm sure they're only calculating the calories for the sugar.
1: Yeah. Well, although it depends.

0: on what country you're in. I know that that it differs by country too. You know, like some people count the sugar, right? The calories. Some people do not, assuming that they maybe burn off so fast that not to count them. I'm not sure how that works.
1: I don't know. I mean, it is interesting though, just to think about, because as we've been talking about sugar today, thinking about my own personal sugar consumption and how often I consume sugary things, even though I'm not drinking soda, I don't put it in my coffee, but like I'll eat a bunch of cookies without even thinking about it, right?
2: I mean, it's really,
1: and
2: just big like catalyzers.
0: This milk, drink milk if you have any, you know, milk of cow. That's got lots of sugar in it too. Shockingly, a lot of things have sugar that you wouldn't expect.
1: And the desire for sugar has like shaped the world that we live in so much, and that, you know, colonization came from wanting sugar, and to have those climates where you could grow sugar, slave trade a lot to do with sugar.
2: I think it's interesting to think about how many things sugar covers. Like, okay, so the word sugar does a thing for us. It covers a whole bunch of different chemical constructs. Fructose, sucrose, dextrose, like, they come from different sources.
0: Right.
2: So, like, some of them come from plants. Some of them come from, like, weird...
0: Right.
2: Putting
0: together two
2: chemical
0: different
2: constructions. Right. Whatever. That's the difference between multidextrose and single dextrose. Like, I think one comes from, like, milk, actually.
0: Yeah, I think you're right.
2: That's where dextrose comes from, milk.
0: Weird.
2: Yeah.
1: It's all over the place. We love it. And our space, which... You're listening to the R Space Radio Hours. But one of the things that R Space does is run a mobile community center, a mobile art-based community center for folks who live outside or unconventional living situations, a place for people to be. And we always have healthy food for folks. And then, you know, I like to top it off with a lot of sugar. So if anybody out there listening is thinking, man, I really want to know how I can, you know, help some starving artists in Arcata, you could make us cookies and bring them to our space.
0: Or
1: we
0: cake.
1: We would accept
0: or
1: that.
0: Pretty much any sweet we could get behind them.
1: Yeah, absolutely. So if you heard that and you're like, yes, I'm in, you can get in touch with us on our Instagram or Facebook at Our Space Arts, or you can email ourspace@playhousearts.org, or you can show up to the Transit Center any Friday, the Arcata Transit Center, any Friday between 12 and 5 with your plate of brownies.
0: Yes.
1: And receive lots of love from
0: so
1: many
0: love.
1: People who would be so happy.
0: And share some coffee with us.
1: And share some coffee.
0: And brownies.
1: Well, and I think that that is one of the things also that, like, I appreciate about sugar. And all food, I guess, but that it is a thing that can, you know, you sit down and enjoy a thing together, break brownies, as it were, break cookies.
0: Yeah, exactly.
1: And know each other. It just makes the community better.
2: Yeah.
0: And who doesn't want a better community?
1: Who doesn't?
0: I mean.
2: Very boring people.
0: Yeah. And they don't even mean that. They want a better community, too.
2: Some of them.
0: Probably.
1: Maybe they're just a little afraid of change.
0: Yeah, that's probable.
2: That's probably true.
1: Yeah.
2: Probably true.
1: And maybe, you know, we could have vanilla ice cream together and slowly bring them over.
0: Yeah, exactly.
2: Fruit sherbet, come on.
1: Fruit sherbet. Something non-scary. You are listening to the R Space Radio Hours. We're talking about sugar.
0: Mm.
1: We love it. I'm going to play us a Nina Simone song, Little Sugar in My Bowl.
0: Nice. Sweet.
3: I want a little sugar in my bowl. I want a little sweetness down in my soul.

0: It was Cherry Bomb by The Runaways. Mm-hmm. Oh, and yes. Before that, Alice Cooper with Is It My Body? And then, what was before that? I know, right?
1: On the record player.
0: Yeah, Nina Simone.
2: Nina Simone.
0: That's some sugar
2: was.
0: In my
2: That's
0: bowl.
2: That's what it was? Yes.
0: Yeah. Which we do play a lot of Nina Simone here, but that was actually a request from somebody who participates in our space who's actually never listened to the radio show. And yesterday, when we said, we're doing a radio show, and he was like, how about you play some Nina Simone? I was like, wow, you don't say.
2: I see that.
0: I know.
2: I love it.
0: All on the same page.
2: Yeah.
1: Probably going to do that.
0: Probably going to do that.
2: That's mm-hmm. going to happen.
0: Yeah.
2: It happened.
0: It did happen.
2: Yep.
0: And that's when, so when we, you know, operate this mobile community center and just do art things around the town. And that was up at the Grove, which is one of the hotels up in Valley West that has been converted to housing. And that we're there every Tuesday from 11 to about 2:30. The general public is welcome, anybody who wants to come and make art with us. Yeah. We also, this week, will be at Moss Oak Commons with our RV, our Dorothy, the mobile sweet potato.
1: Also known as the R Space Invasion Platform.
0: The R Space Invasion Platform. It's,
1: where we bring our space into your space.
0: Sweet and warm inside.
2: Yes.
0: And we
2: yes.
0: come into your space. So we're at Moss Oak Common from noon to 5. And then on Friday, we'll be at the Arcata Transit Center from 12 to 5. And you could bring us brownies. You could bring us cookies. But also, we
1: yourself.
0: Do eat healthy food, and yeah. you could just come down.
1: Because yeah. the best present is a presence.
0: It is.
2: Yes, so true.
0: Yeah.
2: Yeah.
0: It is.
2: And you'll have fun. Probably.
1: Yeah.
2: I don't want to make a promise.
1: The present of the present tense is still the
2: commit.
1: Best present I could get.
2: Yeah. Yeah. You'll have stories, probably, if nothing else.
0: And you might learn something fun. Last yeah. week, we all learned how to make paper dolls.
2: Yes. Oh, I want to do more of that, too.
0: That was real fun. Yeah.
2: Yes.
1: Oh, I learned the French word for that just recently, and then I forgot it.
2: Mm. Papier doulé.
1: No. It's way cooler than that, actually.
2: I believe you, because I was pretty much winging it.
1: It meant repeating cutout, but I can't remember what the word is, and it sounds really fancy.
2: Fantastic. Let's look it up. Mm-hmm. I'm looking it up. I'm cheating on the little computer in my pocket.
0: Yeah, so you could learn that. You could learn... What were we learning before that? I mean, we were doing some leather work.
2: Cyanotypes we did.
0: Cyanotypes.
2: Leather work. Gearing up to some point. We're going to do some candle making, maybe some soap making, because we're crazy
0: like that. Some pretty amazing painters, too. As somebody who's not really a painter, I feel like I learn a lot just by, like, watching folks' techniques and stuff. And then I'm like, oh, I could do that maybe, too. Yeah.
2: Yes.
1: Watching some people layer.
0: The layering is really amazing.
1: Yeah.
2: Yeah, I'm always inspired by just all the different ways people approach their art. It's very inspiring.
0: It is.
2: And exciting.
0: Well, I think that is one of the coolest, one of the sweetest things about our space as an artist is that I get to watch other people make art, which you don't always get to do that. And so that is really, it's fun to then be like, oh, I could be doing things that way. Maybe I'll try that.
1: I didn't know that would work.
0: Yeah. And as we mentioned before, we do have a lot of, if you happen to be near the Arcata Playhouse or attending an event at the Arcata Playhouse in the coming days, the art that is hanging on the walls is our space artists, a couple of whom we have in the room here today, Patrick and Sugar Beets. So you can come check out their art. We also just put out our volume 4 of the Our Space zine, which you actually have to come find us in person in order to check that out. So another good reason to come find us in person.
2: And you'll probably want a tote bag.
0: Oh, you'll probably want a tote bag.
2: You will.
0: Yeah.
2: Because they are quite fantastic.
0: They are.
2: I had to grab one. I had to. I couldn't resist. You might not be able to either. They're pretty irresistible.
0: They're irresistible. And our space is a program of Playhouse Arts, which is also the mothership of the radio station that you are listening to right now, KHHA-LP Arcata.
2: Yes, it is.
0: A lot of cool stuff happening at that place.
2: Oh, yeah. Coming up on an anniversary.
0: 20-year anniversary.
2: Oh, yeah.
0: Mm-hmm. Kind of a big deal.
2: Mm-hmm. Yes. Almost ready to go to the bars. Another year.
0: Almost old enough. Yep.
2: Yeah.
0: Aw.
2: Aw.
0: Well, let's play some music.
2: Let's do that.
0: I'm going to play Sugarcane by Sonic Youth.
2: Nice.
0: Enjoy.

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1: You can get sugar there.
0: Lots and lots of different kinds. I'm positive that they have at least most of these.
2: Yes.
0: The 9 things they use to make sugar. According to the world at large, sugar cane, sugar beets, sorghum, date palm, sugar maple, sugar palm, and agave.
2: Oh, yes.
0: It's pretty wild.
1: Those are our main sugar things. I grew up in an area where sugar beets were processed. Mm-hmm. And it smells terrible.
0: Like burning hair.
1: It is. Yeah, it does not. It does not. You would not think, oh, this is going to turn into something delicious.
0: Like burning hair.
1: Yeah, it's really, really bad. And I didn't know what it was for the longest time. I grew up around a lot of very smelly things, so it took a while before I was able to separate out the terrible smells and understand what they were.
0: Chemical bleaching process that makes it smell like burning hair.
1: Because they are. I mean, beets are. They're like. They got those hard outer shells, mm-hmm. You know. They definitely have to be, like, processed a bunch for them to turn into something sweet. So,
2: yeah.
1: It's weird.
0: I mean, yeah. Sorghum's weird, too. We're going to take a bunch of grass and we're going to press it
2: into
0: a juice, and then we're going to boil that juice for days and days and days.
2: Maple syrup's weird that way, too. Like, who'd have thought you could take blood from a tree?
0: I'm going to bleed a tree into a bucket, and then I'm going to boil it until it turns into something tasty. Why? Because the sap tastes kind of tasty, so I bet you I can increase that.
2: 40 gallons to make 1 gallon of maple syrup.
1: Really?
0: Yeah.
1: You just have to cook it down. That's why it costs you
2: $10.
1: Exactly. Yeah.
2: So savor that stuff when you get it.
0: Yeah, no kidding. Better if you just dehydrated it down.
2: Oh, no.
1: But can you imagine how much, we would appreciate this, how much more we would appreciate this delicious thing if we had to go through the effort of tapping a tree and getting whatever it is,
0: 40 gallons.
1: Yeah, in order to do that.
0: You have to,
1: like, labor over it and do all that. Like, it really would be more of a special thing than now we're just like, whatever, Oreos.
2: Go buy a bag.
0: Yeah. And feed this tree hundreds of gallons of water.
1: Yeah.
0: Why? Because that's what it takes to get 40 gallons of sap out of it.
2: Yeah.
1: No. Well, and it wouldn't be the R Space Radio Hour, and I wouldn't be your host, Caroline, if I didn't point out the negative side of all of this. And just to think about how much goes into the creation of this particular compound.
2: It's not great for you. Your pancreas does not love you for
1: it's
2: that.
1: It's not, like monocropping vast islands.
2: Yeah, let me tell you, if you've ever seen a sugar mill on an island and think about working in those, in the heat, it's brutal. It's brutal. I mean, just to get to a lot of times where they would mill the sugar is like up a steep hill where no one else wants to be or get to. Mm-hmm. You know?
0: Someplace where the water had enough pressure to move them.
2: Yeah.
0: Stone.
2: Yeah. Yeah. Giant stone. Nuts.
1: And we just walk right into Wildberries and buy a bag of it.
2: I know.
0: Yep.
2: How lucky are we?
1: Amazing.
0: Modern world and all our enjoyment.
1: Lucky.
2: Yeah.
0: Pepper, cinnamon, salt, sugar. All these things people murdered each other for at one point.
2: Yeah. Oh, yeah. Salt, sugar, cellars, and sugar cellars.
0: To produce
2: lock it up at night.
0: Contain or, yeah. Yeah.
2: Yeah.
0: Serious drugs here, and we can go to the store and buy them. No problem. Spices for our food.
1: This world we live in.
0: Yeah.
1: Amazing.
0: Kings.
2: We are kings. Queens amongst us. Yes. All of us.
1: Including you out there listening to the radio. Thanks for listening.
2: Especially you, good listeners.
1: Dear listeners. So continue listening.
2: Yes. Throw some requests our way if you're up for the, challenge.
1: Please do. 707-382-1398. Now I'm going to play you something off of the soundtrack to The Harder They Come, which takes place in Jamaica.
2: Yeah, where
1: there's sugarcane fields.
2: Yeah, you know it.
1: This is the Maytals with Pressure Drop.

0: That was Fleetwood Mac, Hypnotize. You might not think that it fits with the theme.
1: But Sugar does hypnotize you.
0: Sugar does hypnotize you. Oh, but also the cover, of the album has a really sad gorilla eating a cake. Mm-hmm. Aww, that I remember gorilla. As a kid always really being very intrigued by that. Like, why?
2: Album covers. Yeah, right? Mm-hmm. People don't have that experience anymore. Mm-hmm. Maybe we should just make album covers for people to marvel at. Hmm. For, like, things that aren't albums.
0: This Friday at Our Space. Album covers.
2: Yes.
0: Yes. Yeah. But right now I want to tell you about the Northern California Blood Bank. This supplies life-saving blood to our local hospitals with a blood mobile serving the community every day. If you're interested in donating blood, you can visit their website at nccbb.net to view their schedule or make an appointment at their location at 2524 Harrison Avenue in Eureka. And after you donate blood, they will give you a cookie. Get your blood sugar back up.
2: That's right.
0: Yes.
1: Good glucose cookies.
0: We are... Yeah, you are listening to the Our Space Radio Hour. We're here every first, third, and sometimes fifth Wednesday from 2 to 4 p.m. Our Space is a program of Playhouse Arts, as is this fine radio station you are listening to. 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
2: I feel like we should have some sound after that. Dun-dun-dun! Some kind of like,
0: What sort of sounds do you associate with the Creamery District?
2: But something maybe a little more upbeat than a moo, like a...
0: A milking machine?
2: yeah, something like that. Perfect. Those are good. Yeah, all good. And roller skates.
0: And roller skates.
2: Just because I feel like that adds a little sass.
0: Well, this next song is called Sugar Water by Sibo Matto, which milk is kind of like a sugar water, right? It's a liquid that is very sugary, the lactose, the ooze up in there.
2: Hummingbirds.
0: Hummingbirds.
2: I don't know why, I just thought sugar water, and I thought hummingbirds. There you go. Yeah. Just free associating over here.
0: Don't worry about us. Just free associating over here. If you like this, come visit us tomorrow at Maso Commons, 12 to 5, or Friday at the Transit Center, also from 12 to 5. We will eat food. We will decorate. We will create album covers.
2: And we'll free associate. We will,
0: like nobody's business. Yes. Yes. Guaranteed. Yes. So enjoy the music, folks.

0: That was Chaka Khan with Like Sugar. And before that, Sugar Walls by Sheena Easton, which was actually written by Prince. And you probably, if you actually listen to the lyrics, that makes sense to you. We're just talking about sugar, sweet things, and the negative things that come from the sweet things sometimes.
1: Cavities.
2: Diabetes.
0: Wow.
2: Some people say it's a genetic thing.
0: Obesity. There are multiple kinds. Yes.
3: What's it called? Blood pressure issues?
0: Yeah.
3: Endocrine, like, so hormone dysregulation, because all of a sudden, like, you're getting, like, this energy source from something that is foreign and not, like, part of, like, the original system.
0: Yeah.
3: And especially processed sugars, because they're, like, broken. They're just maximized. Yeah. They're just, like... Yeah, it's just like there's more.
2: Made as absorbable as possible. Yeah.
0: Fun times.
2: We were here at the R Space Radio Hour.
0: About
2: that earlier.
3: Oh, really?
2: Yeah.
3: Oh. Well, I just got here. I don't know.
0: Welcome, Niall.
3: Thanks. And, you know, and I'm wearing a shirt that was made in Haiti, which is, you know, sugar had a lot some pretty destructive things happen in Haiti. Or was it Espanola?
2: Yeah, it was Espanola at the time.
3: Yeah. Oh my god.
0: It's pretty brutal. Yeah. When you really look at how that has shaped this hemisphere, walks, especially.
3: Right? I think so.
2: The ILD airwalks, That's what it first was titled.
3: Yeah. Or that's how that was what it was first titled in Western. Like, I don't know what, you know.
2: I get what you mean.
3: Yeah. I'm not trying to start a fight right now.
2: They probably just call it home.
3: But I was,
2: you know what I mean?
3: People
2: there probably just call it home. I'm just saying.
0: A lot of times people do just call the place where they are home. Yeah. You don't really need to give it a name.
2: Other people give it names whenever they show up. Before that, you're like, it's home. What?
3: But I do love maple syrup.
0: So very much.
3: I really do.
0: Yeah.
3: Uh-huh.
0: It is amazing.
2: We talked about this one, too. You know it takes 40 gallons of tree sap to make 1 gallon of maple syrup?
3: Really?
2: Yes.
3: Okay. You know, I just saw that, like, during, like, the non, like, sugar seasons, people tap it, and they just have, like, semi-sweet water that's, like, full of minerals.
0: Ooh.
3: And it's just, like... And I guess you can do that to a lot of different trees, like birch trees.
2: Birch beer is how that's made.
3: But I mean, like, that's like a, like, I mean, not to say that that's the best thing to do, because it's like just going to be another, like, industrial thing.
2: Yeah.
3: But, like, it's another way that we can get fresh water. But, like, we're taking it from a tree.
2: Yeah.
0: Sharing it with a tree.
3: We're sharing it from it, or sharing it from a tree by taking it?
0: Well, but no, but if you have a relationship with that tree, and you're not industrially, I think

0: difference is if you're
1: not like doing it for like just to profit from it, like, hey, I want some water, I'm not gonna take too much because like I know it's just
2: I mean, if I'm bringing all the water foraging. Back, I'm just borrowing the water, right?
0: Just fluid exchange.
1: It's like, I mean, I guess like I think of like rules I make for myself when I go out and forage. And like how like certain things I'm like, well, I don't see a lot of these, but I want some of it, so I'm going to pick a little bit of it, but I'm not gonna just take the whole plant. That's just ignorant at this point. And I don't know. Yeah.
0: Because you want it to perpetuate.
1: Yeah, I want it to keep growing because I want to see it. I like to just see it too. Yeah. As much as I like to eat it or I like to make it into a tea or whatever. Yeah.
0: Exactly.
1: Mm-hmm.
0: So we love sweet things.
1: Mm-hmm.
0: Maybe we can do it better than we're currently doing it. Guaranteed we could do it better than we're currently doing it. But after all that, after you've had a lot of sugar, maybe you just need to, like, dance it out. So I'm just going to play some B-52s. I have nothing to do with anything.
1: Yeah. Mm-hmm.

0: Shish bar.
1: Shish bar.
2: Food Not Bombs is on the Arcata Plaza every Sunday at 4 p.m. They provide free meals and produce to anyone who is hungry. They're always looking for more volunteers and donations. 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
1: Yeah.
2: It's fun.
3: Yay, we
2: love
3: that.
2: I love going there. I just go there to socialize.
3: Yeah. It is a very
2: but
3: social.
2: Like, yeah, you connect with the radical community.
3: Yep.
1: Yeah. Really,
3: people out there
1: really
3: doing the radical work of
1: good
3: eating
1: work.
3: Food mm-hmm. together.
2: Last Sunday I was there. Was it a Sunday? We did karaoke.
3: Oh, that's delightful.
2: Uh-huh. Yeah, it was the first time I really actually did karaoke. And there was supposed to be a Miyazaki film that we were going to watch. But then we just ended up doing karaoke till 11.
3: So great. Karaoke, bringing the people together.
2: Uh-huh.
3: Perfect.
2: On the plaza.
3: Another group doing the radical work of just, basic needs is AHA, and they have the shower van, which will be at the Transit Center in Arcata tomorrow. They start services from 11, and they go until they run out of water.
1: Yeah.
3: And they always have food and hygiene products and fresh clothes and showers and camaraderie.
1: Yeah. Hatcher's doing the good work, too. They get a lot of flack. They get a lot of grief. And let me just tell you, they're good people doing good stuff.
2: For sure.
3: Lot of really good things that people don't talk about. They only focus on one particular aspect of their services. But, we couldn't do a lot of what we do without the support of Hatcher and the resources that they bring. Just in first aid care and hygiene products, socks, just connection to resources. It takes a whole ecosystem of people doing the good work, right? Because we all we know some stuff, they know some stuff, there's other people, they know some stuff, all comes together to make karaoke happen.
1: Exactly. Mm-hmm. Yeah, that's right.
3: Beautiful.
1: Yeah.
3: Beautiful stuff.
1: Yes.
3: So support all those cool people.
1: Sweet, sweet things.
3: Please.
1: Yes.
3: And while I'm talking, I might as well tell you that support comes from Wildberries Marketplace, home of the Wild Platter Cafe and Wild Nectar Juice Bar. Wildberries offers a variety of options for in-store shopping of natural, organic, and conventional products, also available online for curbside pickup and delivery. Wildberries Marketplace, top of the hill, G Street, Arcata, open 6 a.m. to midnight daily. And we were just realizing that May, which is what now, is Mental Health Awareness Month.
0: Dun, dun, dun.
1: Yeah.
0: Make sure you feel good in your head.
3: Yeah. Right? And that you do what you gotta do.
2: Or if you don't, be easy on yourself. Because it's really about, I think the big problem with our mental health is that we've stopped accepting all the different parts of ourselves, because we've compartmentalized ourselves into so many different things because of the way this social system has been set up, or how we've allowed it to be set up, or whatever, however you want to look at it. But there's a whole universe inside of you, and all of it is okay. And that's the more you love that, the more regulated you can be.
1: Yeah.
3: Absolutely. And the more you talk about it, too.
2: Mm-hmm.
3: And I think that is one thing that's always really, I will be in my head, and I will be thinking that the things that I am thinking and feeling are specific only to me, and that they are so big. And then just to even mention that to somebody else, and they're me too. And to realize how universal a lot of this is.
2: Just my little petty thing that I have to deal with for the rest of my life, and I can't share because people are going to be like, I don't want to hear that.
1: Yeah.
3: Yeah. No, and it actually, I have found that talking about it helps other people to talk about it, too.
1: Yes.
3: To be the first person that's cool, this thing.
2: Because they don't want to talk about it, but then once you do, you start warming up, and oh, wow, this is how it is. Yeah. And it's and all of a sudden you're like, oh, wow, this thing that just felt like this annoying thing between me and everybody is now this thing that's connecting me with everybody.
1: Right, exactly. Instead of feeling isolated by it, you recognize the connectedness that is always there, but is so easy to forget and to not feel connected to.
3: Yeah, and that we contain universes.
1: Yes.
3: And they're not always tidy, happy, clean universes.
0: I wonder about this.
1: Organized, but not about, tidy, I
2: about
1: think.
2: About what?
0: Word universe is.
1: Universe is?
0: Yeah.
2: Oh.
1: Why do you worry about this?
0: Because universe means this. Single existence. That's
1: okay, well... Well, you pluralized it, though.
2: Okay, so...
1: galaxies?
0: Galaxies, I do understand.
2: Ecosystem.
0: Those are all inside of the universe.
2: Ecosystem. Okay.
1: Galaxies. We contain galaxies.
3: Yeah. Or ecosystems, too. I do like the ecosystem.
2: I'll go with ecosystems, but galaxies work, too. But
0: we do actually contain the universe, because we made up the word, so it was invented by our brain, and thereby only exists
3: in
0: our thoughts.
3: We contain that. Okay.
1: And we're Stardust, so...
2: So we're like, we have our own individual verse.
0: Yeah.
2: Because, right?
0: Yeah. Unified. Yes, correct.
1: There it is. Yep.
2: Bam. Yeah, that's how you connect it all. Just a little jumble. It's just how language is created.
1: That's
2: Patois, pigeons.
3: So if you have a new word you want to share with us, text 707-382-1398.
1: Yes.
3: And we'll say it on the air, and then it will be real.
1: Squeegee doodle.
2: Which one?
1: Biddly bang.
2: I've heard biddly bang before.
1: Biddly bang?
2: Oh, biddly bang.
1: Yeah.
2: Okay.
1: You got to have a biddly idly in
2: there.
1: I don't
2: know. Can you say that?
1: No.
3: Keep in mind, we can't say all the words.
1: Latvian for shoehorn.
2: Wow. I didn't mean to make it awkward. It was a joke.
3: Speaking of all the words we can't necessarily play, I'm going to try to play the System of a Down song, but I'm pretty sure that this is a clean version.
1: Fingers crossed.
3: It's Sugar by System of a Down.
1: Sugar.

I sit. My desolate room. No lights. No music. Just a bear. Killed everyone. I'm away forever. But I'm

0: Success. Did that make you feel like you were 13 again?
1: It did. A little bit.
0: I realized I forgot to say that before we were talking about mental health, before that we played Bananas by that one guy, The Bee by the Sugar Cubes, and Dance This Mess Around by the B-52s. And that if you are ever, you know, midway through a show, you're like, boy, I wish I knew the songs that these people just played, you can find the archives of all the KHHA shows on HumboldtHotAir.org. And you click on the calendar, you can see when shows are, and you can find playlists and, in some cases, recordings of people's shows. Great stuff. And we're going to play The State Is Bad by U.S. Maple, because...
2: Maple.
3: Yeah, a little heavy. Another little heavy.
0: Yeah.
4: Sugar syrup.
0: We're all over the place.
3: Yeah, a little more heavy syrup.

0: That song was called Atom Bomb Baby by the Five Stars.
1: I'm not sure about the words anymore.
0: Yeah, I know, right?
1: Actually, I'm not sure the words at all because I've never heard that song.
0: Yeah.
2: So, as a Delaware.
3: Yeah.
1: But I am from the land of wigwams.
0: The land of
1: East
0: wigwams.
1: Coast. Yeah.
3: It is a fun word to say, I won't lie.
0: Yeah.
3: Wigwam is kind of fun to say. It's like willy-nilly or heebie-jeebies.
1: It's
3: and awesome.
1: It's a Massachusetts word.
3: Is it?
1: Well, it's a, yeah. It's a
2: Delaware
1: it's
2: native
1: a, what's, what?
2: Delaware native word.
1: Is it Delaware? Yeah. I thought it was
2: it was from one of the two tribes. I can't remember which one.
1: I thought it was a Wampanoag. And Wampanoags are like Massachusetts. Yeah, Massachusetts is a Wampanoag clan.
2: Yeah, yeah, yeah.
1: That's
2: they're
1: right.
2: All part of the same, what do you call it?
3: Language?
2: No. So the
1: nation.
2: So, yeah, it's the Delaware Nation controlled all those individual tribes on the northeastern coast, and then the Arawak Nation controlled the tribes above the Canadian line, and the Cherokee controlled the ones below the Delaware line at that point in time, as far as I know.
1: Yeah, I will fact check.
2: well, I mean, those are the people my mom came from.
1: Yeah. Oh, okay, cool.
2: So like, she came from one of the two Delaware tribes off of Delaware Island. Whenever they did the whole march across, whatever. I can't remember which one it is. I'm kind of bad at even my family history, whatever. I don't know.
1: It's okay.
0: You've been listening to the R Space Radio Hours, and if you are intrigued by the random circuitous nature of the conversation happening here, you should come and visit us as we are out in the world. We will be at Moss Oak Commons tomorrow from 12 to 5. We are at the Arcata Transit Center on Friday from 12 to 5. We're the giant RV. You can't miss it. It will be surrounded by people.
3: Yeah.
0: They will be making art and having free associative sorts of conversations about topics both serious and very much not.
3: Yes.
2: We prefer the silly stuff.
0: We prefer the silly stuff. So thanks for being here with us.
3: Yes.
0: We will be back in a couple of weeks. We are here the first, third, and sometimes fifth Wednesday of the month from 2 to 4 p.m.
3: Hug someone who needs a hug.
0: Hug someone who needs a hug. Ask them first.
1: Hug yourself.
3: Hug yourself.
1: Ask yourself first.
0: Yeah, get consent from yourself and hug yourself. And as we wrap up, we're going to play a song that was requested on the way in today to the studio, The Lonely Bull by Herb Alpert and the Tijuana Brass.
3: Yes!

I often sit and wonder how your hand would feel if we were sitting on my carpet sharing chamomile. 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I often sit and wonder how your hand would feel if we were sitting on my carpet sharing chamomile. 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
1: Well, I guess I don't have to do my call sign. 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Going back to basics this week, did a couple of special shows the last couple of times I was on, and we're just gonna play some rock music tonight. Just some good driving home music. I'm stoked to be off work. I'm happy to be in the studio, and I am gonna start you guys off with a nice long Tool song to drive home to. So if you just got off work and you're joining me in your car, thank you for tuning in here to 94.7 FM KHHA, and we're gonna kick it off here. 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